0: Thank you, Navy. Thank you, and good evening.
1: That was Taboo by Artie Shaw. I think I turned myself off. And that was live recording from someplace. Oh, it was a 1945 broadcast it was part of. And next we have Dean Hudson and his orchestra, not terribly well known, with Whispering. So we have to whisper.

Well, that was a terrible thing to happen to the person at the surprise party. It just did not work out. My goodness. Well, and who sang that? Let me look. That was Margaret Whiting. Yes, indeed. And before was Whispering from Dean Hudson and his orchestra. You're listening to Your Hit Parade, Friday nights, 7 to 9 p.m. And I'm your host, Carla, live in Studio B tonight, usually M. I'll probably have a pre-record next Friday night. I'll be getting back late from somewhere and best to cover my tracks. So I'm pretty sure it will be pre-recorded, but we'll still have good music for you. And a reminder, stay tuned for Hannah, who comes on just after 9 p.m. I do want to mention, we got some notices here earlier today about some of the parades in the Hunterdon County area. And I believe Doylestown has a big one as well, Memorial Day. On Memorial Day, there will be one in Lambertville starting 9 a.m., Flemington, 10 a.m., Reddington, 10 a.m., and Califon Borough, 11 a.m. And what's this one about? You may see some traffic detouring going around. So just be careful driving. And might get some rain. I think it's 50% chance. But that's a glimpse of some parades going on in our area. The last half hour of the show will have some music devoted to Memorial Day that I found. So in the meantime, let's hear the Delta Rhythm Boys with My Sacrifice.

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This is Carla, live in Studio B. And our email, if you wish to send a message, is wdvrhost@comcast.net. Well, we're not quite officially in summer yet, but we could dream about it warming up again. So, but Memorial Weekend is very special. It's not about buying a mattress on sale. Let's face it. Think about my dad and my uncles who fought in World War II and friends of my age who did not make it back from Vietnam, and a number of our listeners who were veterans that we no longer have listening anymore. And it's that kind of, you know, quiet time. But I have some things to play here this last half hour, just to remind us it's Memorial Day. And we're going to start with Glenn Miller, When Johnny Comes Marching Home. Mm-hmm.

That was from Gene Krupa with Johnny Desmond on vocals, the Marines hymn. We heard Vaughn Monroe, When the Lights Go On Again, opened up with Glenn Miller's When Johnny Comes Marching Home. Some of those were off a Memorial Day celebration compilation. And we're going to continue here with some Gene Autry and then another Glenn Miller

its mad schemes and destruction of a country fair in our sweet liberty by the mad dictators, leaders of corruption.

Thank you, friends. And I guess that just about winds up our Army Air Force's portion of the program for today. We were glad to have you as our guest, and we'll be happy to have you join us again next Sunday at this same time.

Well, that was kind of a sad one. You can just imagine not having anyone getting, receiving letters from anyone while you're at war. Soldier, let me read your letter. That too was from Glenn Miller. Here's Count Basie with For the Good of Your Country.

Anne Shelton was very popular in Britain during World War II as a teenager singing and had a long career. We're going to close with, in a moment here, Kate Smith. It's hard to know what is appropriate for Memorial Day as far as music, but these were all songs popular during wartime. And we should, you'll expect some very good programming from us Monday morning with Tom Lombardo and also Barb Centner between 6 a.m. and noon. They always do a fantastic job. Thank you, and please stay tuned for Hannah. She is in the house and ready to bring you a very lovely program. And thanks for your emails and calls.

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I'm your host, Hannah, and we listen to all the best in alt-rock, indie-pop, singer-songwriters, and R&B from 9 to 11 p.m. every Friday night. Tonight, we have a bit of a mixed bag. I was in such not gloomy, but because of the weather, and it was so rainy at the start of the week, I was like, okay, I'm getting that rainy day vibe. I wanted to be calm. And then towards the end of the week, we got this beautiful spring weather, so it kind of uplifted the mood. So we're going to have some alternative rock. We're going to have some calming, just indie music. It's going to be all over the place, but it's going to be good. Speaking of weather, we'll take a look at the weather here in Surgeonsville. It's currently 56 degrees outside with a 30% chance of rain later into tonight. Tomorrow, Saturday, a high of 53 and 100% chance of rain. Into Sunday, a high of 64 and a 90% chance of showers. And Memorial Day, high of 74 and a 50% chance of showers. Rain. Let's see. It was supposed to rain at the end of this week. I didn't see it. Maybe we'll luck out. If you want to email me, you can reach me at wdvrhost@comcast.net. We're going to start off with a song by The Marías called Lejos de Ti. You're listening to It's Just a Phase.

everything. What's better, just for nothing, just for everything.

0: That was I Guess I Just Feel Like by John Mayer off of his, it was 2021, I believe that album came out, Sob Rock. And it has one of my favorite songs by him, which is Last Train Home. Just throwing that out there. Amazing song. Even better live. I forget the name of the live performance that he does. I should find it. It was just like, listening to him shred on the guitar is one of the best things ever. I think he's one of the best guitarists of our generation, personally. But unpopular opinion, I don't think so. Prior to that, we heard Best Kind by Naomi Scott. And we started off with the Marías, Lejos de Ti. What do we have coming up? We're going to listen to My Love. And also, I have stories from the, I believe it was 2 weeks ago now, where I said I was going to 2 concerts in 1 week. Wednesday was C. Rose with 2 of my friends. And then Saturday, I went to go see Paper Kites with my brother. And let me tell you, one of the most amazing concerts I've ever been to, but we will talk to that in a little bit. First, we're going to start off with My Love by Mother after this quick break.
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That was Mango Season by the Balthives. That's a complicated name. The Balthives, B-A-L-T-H-V-S. And perhaps the worst fruit, mangoes. I know that's a controversial opinion as well. I'm just throwing them out there tonight. There's nothing redeeming about them, in my opinion. Top fruit. I've been on a banana kick recently, and it's strange. I hated bananas before, maybe 2 years ago, when one of my friends brought bananas with her to eat on the plane. And I was like, I'm just so hungry. I don't want to eat whatever they're going to serve on the plane. I'll just eat this banana. After that, I got over it. Now I'm a banana proponent. Keep them in the smoothies. They're good. They are overpowering. I'll give you that. Sometimes the taste overpowers every single other fruit that may be in whatever you're cooking with. But on their own, they do the job. And banana bread, banana cake, delicious. Prior to Mango Season, we heard Headlights by In Color, Mentiras con Cariño by Adrian Quesada, and we started with Good Grief by The Neighborhood. Now, if I may fangirl for a moment. So as I was saying before we were playing those songs, we heard a song called Mercy by The Paper Kites. And about 2 weeks ago, I've been holding on to this. 2 weeks ago, I saw them in concert on Saturday, and I saw Sea Rose in concert on the prior Wednesday. Both of them were in Webster Hall in New York City. Completely different vibes. The Sea Rose concert that I went to, I've been to see him before. I saw him while I was in Philly, and he performed in a church. And this time he was performing in Webster Hall. It was a bit of a bigger crowd. And Webster Hall, if you've never been there before, standing room only, unless you're going to the back where you're sitting on the stairs or the leather couches that you can't see the stage, basically. So you've got to stand. And I was telling my friends, I went with my two best friends, and they're like, oh, it's standing room only. We're going to get so tired. Like, I can't wait until we're all on the floor because we're just exhausted from standing. And I'm like, how old are you guys? Like, come on, have some, just have some energy. Some of us are 30 years old. We can stand at a concert. You know, we're young, we're spry. We can do this. This is going to be good. It's going to be fun. We're going to make it the whole night. Like, we're going to stay out late. It's not a big deal. Let me tell you, maybe an hour and a half in, or not even an hour and a half, maybe 40 minutes in, I was back on the couch. It was, the thing is that Zero's beautiful voice, he was just as good as when I saw him in Philly a year ago. Outstanding. So he just stands there and he plays his guitar the whole time. So it's not a very interactive or, you know, showboaty show. Like, you're standing there, you're listening to them perform. It's just you and their voice. And that has its merits. But when you're standing there for an hour and 30 minutes, 40 minutes, your legs get so tired. The music is beautiful, but it is not giving you any energy to stand there for an extended period of time. I was leaning against the guardrail at the back where there was a little bar in the back of the room. I was just fading. So we ended up leaving, I think, before the last song, because I had heard it before. So, you know, I wasn't missing too much. And I just wanted them to experience that type of music a little bit. So I got what I wanted. And it was a beautiful show. I was so happy that we went. Now, Saturday, that was when the Paper Kites were. I went to this with my brother, who hadn't known them before, maybe 3-4 weeks prior, where I told him, I'm like, if you're coming to this, listen to this album, this album, this album. We're good to go. Just know the words for this album. We get there. Same crowd. It
It's like a medium size. There's probably like 100 something people in the room. It's totally different vibe. So they've got the stage set up where it's not just them. They've got these mountains in the background, and there's about 6 people in the paper kites, and they're all lined up in a half moon on stage. Everyone's got their instrument, and the lighting was such a big factor of this concert that I was tuned in the entire time. I was able to stand the whole time, no problem, because there was so much going on visually. Not only were their voices perfection, not a single note off key, but they had a way of just drawing you in. The music was just so, it felt transcendent is how I was able to describe it. And it even got my brother emotional just because it was so, you know, touching, and they were able to connect with the audience in a way. There was one part where before they started singing a song, all of a sudden the lights start dimming and they start exiting the stage. And I'm like, well, okay, what's going on? They exit the stage and a big lantern off to the right of the stage lights up, a big paper lantern. The lantern starts moving towards the stage, and I'm about halfway through the room, so maybe like 10, 11 rows of people back. The lantern starts moving towards the center of the crowd, and the band is following the paper lantern. And all the lights are dim, so that's the only thing that's illuminating the place, basically. They stop one row of people in front of me and my brother, and they form a circle. And they all have their guitars, they have their instruments, and whoever doesn't is just standing there singing. And they perform in the middle of the audience, acoustic, in the dim lighting. And it was warm lighting too, which changes everything. Warm lighting versus cool lighting, it's a big deal. So they were literally performing with the audience. It was beautiful. And I got recordings of it. And I don't even know how to describe it. It's just, I love when artists make an effort to include the audience, and, you know, it makes the music feel so much more alive. So I was locked in the whole time. I was able to stand the whole time, no problem. And the lighting was just so impressive to me. Like when they sang the song Electric Indigo, which we've heard on here before. Maybe I'll play it again eventually. They had the indigo lighting just pulsing with the beat of the music. One of the best concerts that I've ever been to in my entire life. And I would highly recommend if you're into, you know, alternative indie music. And it's a little bit folksy as well. They call themselves sad songs, sad song lovers. I would definitely check them out. So that is something, I have zero regrets going to see those two concerts in 1 week. And they were completely different vibes, but both of them were just such standout artists. I love when artists are able to, you know, come up to the plate and be just as good as the recordings. So highly, highly, highly, highly recommend. We're going to listen to one more song before we end the first hour, but we will be back from 10 to 11 p.m. So stay tuned. Up next, we're going to listen to Don't Delete the Kisses by Wolf Alice. And if you want to reach out to me, if you have any experiences with artists that you've gone to go see in concert where you just felt, I don't know, it's like it was moving. There's something about it where it's just you feel changed after you go see a concert like that. Let me know, because I would love to go see more artists this year. Next one on my list with my brother is The War on Drugs. Maybe they're in Asbury Park later this year. We'll see. We'll see. Up next, Don't Delete the Kisses by Wolf Alice. You can reach me at WDVRhost@comcast.net.

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I'm your host, Hannah, and we listen to all the best in alt-rock, indie-pop, singer-songwriters, and R&B from 9 to 11 p.m. every Friday night. Tonight, it's kind of a little bit of everything. That's the vibe that we're going for. We had a very interesting week in terms of inspiration. The rain gave me a little bit of a, you know, we need to go sad girl this Friday. Then the nice weather at the end of the week gave me, you know, maybe you need to relax. Take it a little more upbeat. So we're getting a mix of both. Just stick with me. It'll work. We're going to take a look at the just depressing forecast. For some, for me, this is my ideal weather. For the next couple days here in Surgeonsville, currently it's 56 degrees outside with a 30% chance of rain later tonight. Tomorrow, Saturday, high of 53 and 100% chance of, you guessed it, rain. Sunday, high of 64 and 90% chance of showers throughout the day. Into Memorial Day, 50% chance of showers and a high of 74 degrees. 50-50, that's not bad chances, if I do say so myself. Let's see. I mean, it was supposed to rain the end of this week, wasn't it? So, let's not hedge all our bets against Memorial Day being a washout, all right? If you want to reach out to me tonight, you can email me at wdvrhost@comcast.net. A big hello to Doug and Bobby tonight. I hope you guys are all doing well and enjoying the music. We're going to listen to Purple by Hollow Coves up first. So stay tuned. You're listening to It's Just a Phase.

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That was All of the Good Times by Angel Olsen. Part of that we heard Oh La La by Blanco White, which is kind of repetitive. And we started off with Under the Cover of Light by Kevin Yates. It is Memorial Day weekend. I'm sure some people have plans. Hopefully the rain doesn't cancel all of them. We were just saying, even if you're grilling outside on Monday, you shouldn't let the rain stop that. I think it seasons the grill, right? Right? Crickets. Other things happening this month. You can join the community tomorrow, Saturday, May 23rd, for a meaningful Memorial Day ceremony at Lopatcong Middle School on 321 Stonehenge Drive in Phillipsburg. Doors open at 8 a.m. and a Black Hawk helicopter will land on school grounds. That is going to be loud. The ceremony begins at 10 a.m. This is a special event which will honor the nation's heroes with a full program including a bagpiper and bugler. Musical performances in a hometown heroes tribute will round out the morning. So far, it sounds like that's still going. So, rain or shine. Helicopters are so loud. I can only imagine what that's going to be like. Another thing going on, you can declutter your house and contribute to one of the best art events in Bucks County. The Tinicum Civic Association will be collecting books and white elephant items every Sunday in June to be sold at the Tinicum Arts Festival in July. You can bring your used books to Tinicum County Park on River Road in Arwina from 10 to 1 every Sunday in June. This does not include magazines, Reader's Digest, encyclopedias, or textbooks. And you can bring your white elephant items to 226 East Dark Hollow Road in Pipersville, Pennsylvania, from 10 to noon every Sunday in June. This includes tools, vintage items, clever kitchen gadgets, and home decor items, or maybe those attic treasures that you have laying around. They will all be accepted. However, this does not include cribs, strollers, electronics, exercise equipment, or heavy items. Could you imagine trying to lug around like a treadmill or something? That's not really a white elephant gift. White elephant, not my favorite game. In this context, yes. When you're playing it with friends, I feel like most of the time people just give each other terrible gifts. Nobody wants to get stuck with, like, my older sister gave me a white elephant gift that she got, which was a calendar with corporate lingo on it. And that is as exciting as it sounds. So, for example, it tells you the meaning of circle back. Like, we'll circle back to this next quarter. And that just means that you're going to get back to it eventually, if you get back to it. Most likely it will be forgotten and you will never return to that subject until there's an emergency. And that is when you will circle back to the item that you were supposed to do months ago. So, white elephant, not my favorite game. Just give people what they want. Don't leave it up to chance. We're going to listen to a song that got pretty popular on social media. What got popular was a demo that was never released years and years and years ago. And it blew up on TikTok. And because on TikTok you basically sample songs, you sample music, and you use it as the background for your videos. And this sound got clipped. And people were going back to, I've never heard this song before by this artist. And I've listened to everything by them. Blah, blah, blah, blah, blah, whatever they were saying. And it turns out it was a demo. Never got released. There was an official album that was sold years and years and years ago. But this song was not included. So when the band heard that this song was getting popular, that this demo was getting popular, they were like, we'll record it for you guys, but we're not going to do it exactly how the demo goes.
because we don't think it's fair that people who bought the album way back when didn't have this song included. And so we're just gonna modify it a bit. I was like, people are listening to it in the demo and they love it as it is. You don't need to be salty about it like two decades later and not give people what they want. They love your music, so just be proud. I'm sure the people who bought the album 20 years ago, 15 years ago, are not going to care if you remake a song and then sell it again. So the song is Drag Path by 21 Pilots. They're not even that old of a band. Like, I grew up with 21 Pilots. Whatever. So Drag Path by 21 Pilots. What I like to preface is it kind of builds up as the song continues on. So the real, you know, exciting part of the song is about 2 minutes in. And it's one of those songs that just feels very cinematic when you listen to it. That's the word that we say all the time on here. But it's one of those songs where you just feel like listening to it that you can accomplish something, your goals, or like, you know, the future is bright ahead. So sit back, listen to it with that in mind. Kind of, I like to close my eyes and just envision a story or envision yourself with the music. So this is Drag Path by 21 Pilots.

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That was Live Well by Palace. Part of that we heard, It's Not Living If It's Not Without You, If It's Without You, by the 1975. And we started with Surefire by Will Dorado. A big thank you to everyone who wrote in tonight. I loved hearing from you all. And I hope that you all have a hopefully dry Memorial Day weekend. A shout out to Jack and to Sasha. Thank you for listening tonight. And good night, everyone. Like I said, enjoy your weekend. Enjoy your time together. And yeah, stay tuned for Left Bank at Midnight with Tom Black up next. He goes from 11 to 12 a.m. You've been listening to It's Just a Phase on WDVR.

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I'm Tom Bleck, your host, and I'll be here till 12 o'clock playing a mixture of genre-defying music, and such as in the background, Mr. Ali Farka Touré and Rai Cooter, West African music to get this night started. Hope you all enjoyed Hannah's great Just a Phase, and hope you hang around with me tonight. Here's then.

kicking off with one of the most internationally successful West African musicians of the 90s, Ali Farka Touré. He's described as the John Lee Hooker of African music from Bamako, Mali. Mr. Ali Farka Touré to kick things off here on Left Bank Till Midnight. I'm Tom Black, your host, and to reach us, we're wdvrhost@comcast.net. Moving along, music by Cornelius and Joseph Sebastian from the album Sparks. The title tune, this next tune, is called Sparks. Again, genre-defying music here on Left Bank Till Midnight. Music you don't hear on the radio.

Music from Sparks, Cornelius, Joseph Sebastian. I just heard this voice the other night. Heard it, said it was one of the most beautiful voices, Indian voices, I've heard. She's known as Sudha, S-U-D-H-A.

And she's known as Radha. Let's spell that for you, because R-A-D-H-A. But the spelling of her name is S-U-D-H-A. That was the name of the song. Stand corrected. You just heard Radha Raman by the wonderful vocalist from New Delhi, Sudha, S-U-D-H-A. Yeah. I just heard her the other night on a late night Bollywood film. And if you've ever seen those, they're pretty wild. But this was sort of a laid back segment of the particular movie I saw. I'm Tom Black. This is Left Bank at midnight, or till midnight. And as said, we'll be here till 12 o'clock, and we're mixing it up as usual. Sergei Rachmaninoff behind me.

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They're known as a touchstone for all that is fearless and adventurous in evolving rock music.

music from Radiohead. They kind of inherited the throne left by David Bowie and Pink Floyd and Talking Heads and Soft Machine and bands like that. This is Left Bank till midnight, but now we're going to Brazil. Cheer things up a little. Music you don't hear on the radio. On WDVR-FM. I'm Tom Blake, your host.

We just heard from Dori Kiami, one of my favorites, and had the pleasure of seeing him at SOB, Sounds of Brazil. I'm not sure if that establishment is still there, but it was just Dori Kiami, his guitar, and amazing vocalist, songwriter, and human being. This is Left Bank Till Midnight. I'm Tom Blake, your host here on WDVR-FM. Little break from Mr. Dominic Miller from his album Absinthe. This tune called Mixed Blessing.

Here's music from a band called The Paper Kites to close out our first half hour of Left Bank Till Midnight. It's called When the Lavender Blooms. Again, The Paper Kites.

Music from the Paper Kites. Tune was called When the Lavender Blooms. Here on Left Bank Till Midnight. Coming up on the half-hour break. And again, little Sergei Rachmaninoff to chill things out. 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

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Perhaps you're listening to us at 96.9 in Trenton, Princeton, and Lawrenceville, New Jersey. 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

We're going to start our second half hour with a completely different sound from a Bob Dylan tune that the Byrds recorded way back when on Sweethearts of the Road. It's called You Ain't Going Nowhere. I told you we mix it up.

from the album Sweetheart of the Radio. Make that rodeo. The Birds, You Ain't Going Nowhere. This is music from Gnavia and Sam Amidon. We call it Appalachian folk, or a blend of that.

She goes by the name of Ganyava. And Sam Amidon, that's Ganava, here on Left Bank. I'm Tom Black, your host. Here's music from a band called Exit North. From an album entitled Anyway Still, here on Left Bank till midnight on WDVR-FM.

music from the band Exit North. Going back to Africa, this time Cameroon in West Africa, the artist Koko Mabasi. I Love You More. You're listening to Left Bank Till Midnight. I'm Tom Black, your host. And so little time, so much music, but we're trying to get in there. We're WDVR hosted Comcast.net. They say

the amazing Pat Metheny. A tune called Have You Heard from the album Letter from Home. And I apologize, I can't play the entire piece as we are running out of time. I have a bit of a request here from Momoko Gill, a tune called River. 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

Again, we're short on time. We just heard from Crash Test Dummies, the great Canadian band, by request from the album God Shuffled His Feet. And I'm going to say goodnight. Have a wonderful weekend. And well, just that. Stay safe. Enjoy the weather. It looks great. And thanks for listening, everybody. We'll be back here next Friday, same time. Next Wednesday, same time. Good night, everybody.

0: 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And 106.7 W294BQ Easton, Pennsylvania. 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

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Man comes into this world naked and bare. He dies and goes we know not where. But if he does all right here, he'll be all right there.

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many people, there's a story I would tell about a brave young Indian you should remember well. From the land of the Pima Indian, a proud and noble band who farmed the Phoenix Valley in Arizona land. Down their ditches a thousand years, the waters grew Ira's people's crops, till the white man stole their water rights and the sparkling water stopped. Now Ira's folks were hungry and their land grew crops of weeds. When war came, Ira volunteered and forgot the white man's greed.

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And when the fight was over, and Old Glory raised, among the men who held it high was the Indian, Arahel.

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Everybody shook his hand, but he was just a Pima Indian. 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

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He died drunk early one morning, alone in the land he fought to save. 2 inches of water in a lonely ditch was a grave for Ira.

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She's a butterfly in mid-July who just can't wait to try her brand new wings on brand new things.

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I wonder if you're lonesome tonight. 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Now the stage is bare, and I'm standing there with emptiness all around. And if you won't come back to me, then they can bring the curtain down.

There were a lot of westerns made from the earliest times of filmmaking. But in 1936, when Gene Autry made a film called The Singing Cowboy, an entire nation and an entire world fell in love with a cowboy who had a guitar in his hand, who could sing a song to the cattle and to them too. It was a cowboy who could make his peace right off in the sunset, overcoming the loneliness of that girl back in the Red River Valley by riding away over the endless prairie, sagebrush, and into the wind and rain. Free and individual, the silver screen cowboy was born. And ladies and gentlemen, here are the best silver screen singing cowboys I know, the sons of the San Joaquin.

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2: I pledge allegiance to the flag of the United States of America. 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

0: 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The coffee will be hot, so come on by. Grab your favorite mug and put your feet up. It's music worth setting your alarm for. 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
1: 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The number for details is 908-968-3711.
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Good morning, and welcome to Country Comfort with your host, Steve Misa, here today and every Saturday morning from 7 to 9, playing great country, bluegrass, Americana, and more. Coming to you today live from the wilds of North Jersey, Petey the Wonder Dog, sleeping in the chair here next to me. Current temperature in Surgeonsville is 52 degrees. Today it'll be rainy with a high of 55. For tonight, rainy skies with a low of 50. Tomorrow, 63 degrees and rainy with the possibility of a thunderstorm after 2 p.m. Monday, Memorial Day, 78 degrees and there's a 40% chance of showers. So that's probably the pick day of the weekend. And in the coming week, Tuesday, cloudy and 78, Wednesday, sunny and 83. You can send me an email here at the studio, wdvrhost@comcast.net. Let's kick off the music today with something from Darren and Brooke Aldridge. Good morning.

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Listeners supported WDVR. So thank you to everyone who donated, not just to this show and to my other show, the Tuesday Sessions, but to the station and keeping us going for another 6 months. It is greatly appreciated. And this year, you were all especially generous to the station, and it is greatly appreciated, so thank you. In that set, What Do I Need With Love from the band On The Trail that came out in 2024 on Where Do We Go From Here. Glenn Campbell, Gentle On My Mind, that was live, recorded May 8th, 1981 at the Cornwall Coliseum in Cornwall, England. That John Hartford tune. And No Mistakes from Darren and Brooke Aldridge kicked off the music today off of their 2021 release, This Life We're Living. Let's go with some Loggins and Messina next here on Country Comfort.

0: This is Country Comfort here on this rainy Saturday morning. That was Rice, Hillman, and Peterson, that being Tony and his brother Larry Rice with Chris Hillman and Herb Peterson from their album Out of the Woodwork from 1997, and the song is Just Me and You. Before that, Whiskey Town, a song for you from The Return of the Grievous Angel, a tribute to Gram Parsons. That came out in 1999. And going all the way back to 1976, Loggins and Messina off of their Best Of called Best of Friends with Thinking of You. Hey, that Tony Rice goes out to Steve and Kai Roo from Wyalusing. And in the first set, the Glenn Campbell goes out to Rob from Glenrock, who requested that one. Hey, I forgot to tell you that there's a Memorial Day set coming up in the last half hour of today's show, honoring those who did not make it home. Today at the Rigelsville Public Library, there's a used book sale. Books are priced as marked today and next Saturday from 9 a.m. to 4 p.m. And then after that, a $5 a bag sale is today from 3 to 4 p.m. and next Saturday from 2 to 4 p.m. Cash, checks, credit cards are all accepted, and that's located at Easton Road in Rigelsville, PA. We're going to take a quick bottom of the hour break. Be right back.
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With me, Steve Misa, coming to you today live from the wilds in North Jersey, here every Saturday from 7 to 9, playing country, bluegrass, Americana, and more. That was Rodney Crowell off of his fantastic album, The Houston Kid, from 2001, with I Know Love Is All I Need, the song that wraps up that album. Before that, the Poco song, Keep On Trying, from Tony Rook off of The Road Back Home from 2016. And we started off with The Captain's Daughter from Alison Krauss and Union Station off of Johnny Cash, Forever Words. That's a compilation album that Johnny Cash left behind notebooks of lyrics after he passed. And those lyrics were given to songwriters. And that was one written by Robert Lee Castleman. And that's a great album. That's Alison Krauss and Union Station's contribution to that compilation album. Here's the Outlaws here on WDVR.

This is Country Comfort. And that was Buffalo Springfield from 1967. From Buffalo Springfield again with A Child's Claim to Fame. Each Night I Try from Robbie Fulks. Gandhi Buddha from Cheryl Wheeler off of Different Stripe. And Outlaws from going all the way back to 1975 from their debut self-titled album with Stay With Me. We're going to take a top of the hour break. Be right back. Lots more to come. Stay tuned.

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8: 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We're going to be honoring Memorial Day, the last half hour of today's show. If you want to send me an email, you can do that, wdvrhost@comcast.net, just like Terry and Colleen from Mawa, Sue and Rob from Glen Rock, Roy and Carol from Orlando, Grant and Casey from Surgeonsville, and Lauren from Dallas Town. And I do want to say Grant sent me an email saying that I pronounced Rigelsville incorrectly, should be Regelsville. And I don't want to sound like a yokel or a hoople, so I will make that correction. It's Regelsville, Pennsylvania. Today is Saturday, May 23rd, Memorial Day weekend. Thanks for spending your morning here with me and Petey the Wonder Dog. It's currently 52 degrees in beautiful downtown Surgeonsville. It's going to be a rainy day today with a high of 55. Tonight, rainy skies with a low of 50. Tomorrow, 63 and rainy, with the possibility of thunderstorms rumbling through after 2 p.m. Monday, Memorial Day, 78 degrees, and there's a 40% chance of showers. So you should be able to run out and get your barbecue done before in between the raindrops. In the coming week, they say Tuesday it's going to be cloudy and 78, and Wednesday sunny and 83. Be sure to stay tuned for the multi-talented Mike Ain at 9 for Down Home and Great Old Time Country. And we're going to kick off this hour with something from the Allman Brothers here on Country Comfort.

This is Country Comfort here on WDVR. That was Jackson Browne and David Lindley from the album Love is Strange with Late for the Sky. That was recorded on their tour of Spain in March of 2006 with locations in Madrid, Barcelona, and Zaragoza. And before that, the Dickie Betts tune, Pony Boy, off of the Allman Brothers, Brothers and Sisters album going back to 1973. In the last half hour of today's show, we're going to be playing some songs to honor Memorial Day. But let's go with this one from Leftover Salmon here on Country Comfort.

0: You're listening to Country Comfort here on listener-supported 89.7 WDVR. That was Kelly Willis from her 1999 release, What I Deserve and Not Forgotten You. Before that, Emmylou Harris from Elite Hotel from 1975 with a song written by Rodney Crowell and Emmylou Harris, Amarillo. And we kicked off that set with a live cut from Leftover Salmon, Bend in the River, from Ask the Fish. That's from 1995. Today, you can join the community for a meaningful Memorial Day celebration at Lopatcong Middle School, 321 Stonehenge Drive in Phillipsburg. Doors open at 8 a.m., a Black Hawk helicopter is scheduled to land on school grounds, an exciting and memorable moment for all ages. The ceremony officially begins at 10 with a full program, including a bagpiper and a bugler, presentation of colors, student performances, an empty chair ceremony, flag folding, public roll call, wreath laying, tributes to first responders and veterans, and a hometown heroes tribute will round out the morning. I haven't gotten a cancellation of that. It sounds like a lot of it is outside, but check that out if you're around today. And we'll be having a Memorial Day set of music for the last half hour of today's show, so stay tuned for that.
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0: And we're back. And we're going to play a half hour of songs for Memorial Day here on Country Comfort. Want to say hey to Kevin Cubberly checking in, by the way. Kevin's show, which was just on the bottom of the hour break, is Night Jams, Tuesdays, 8 to 10. Fantastic show. So let's start off this set with the song Memorial Day from Coffee Anderson here on Country Comfort.

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1: And that concludes our Memorial Day set. Find The Cost of Freedom, Crosby, Stills, Nash & Young off of Four-Way Street. Some Gave All, Billy Ray Cyrus, Craig Morgan, Daryl Worley, and Jamie Johnson off of I'm American, the Billy Ray Cyrus album. More Than a Name on a Wall, the Statler Brothers from their farewell concert. The Ones That Didn't Make It Back Home from Justin Moore off of Late Nights and Long Necks. Dress Blues, Jason Isbell, Sirens of the Ditch. Travelin' Soldier, the Dixie Chicks, as they were known back then, from the Top of the World Tour album. And Memorial Day from Coffee Anderson off of Cowboy Style. That concludes this week's show. Please, as you're going to parades and barbecuing and having family over, just take a minute and remember those who didn't make it home. Make it a great day today.

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Just off the beaten path, a little dot on the state road map marks Surgeonsville, New Jersey, home of WDVR, founded by Frank Naparano with roots deep in traditional country music. This is Mike Ain. 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

And the temperature currently outside the old blacksmith shop here in downtown Surgeonsville, New Jersey, it is 52 degrees. And there are cloudy, drizzly skies out there. Forecast today, rain. High near 54, 100% chance. It's going to rain today. It's going to rain tonight. It's going to rain tomorrow. Mainly before 2 p.m., it says. And then a lesser chance of showers or possibly a thunderstorm in the afternoon. 90% chance tomorrow, high near 61. On Monday, chance of showers, cloudy, high near 77. The good news is it's only a 40% chance. So if you have a pop-up tent or some sort of awning roof, you still may be able to enjoy a nice barbecue outside with your friends and family on Memorial Day. And then Tuesday, cloudy and 77. Wednesday, partly sunny and 82. Back to a chance of showers on Thursday, mostly sunny. And then Friday looks like the nice day, mostly sunny and 74 degrees. We had our tease of summer, and now it's back to early spring, and we'll probably have snow next week. I shouldn't joke about that, should I? Well, I am Mike Ain. We are going to kick off our Memorial Day version of Down Home right now with our patriotic tune and a hymn, as Charlie Harrison always intended. Want to just give a shout-out to Steve Misa. Did a great job driving in all those great country songs of soldiers and the military. And just a reminder, my apologies if Steve said it, Memorial Day is where we honor those who lost their life in serving for us in battle for our freedom. Our Veterans Day is all veterans. This is for those who lost their life. Here is Sergeant Barry Sadler. The soldier has come home.

Good morning and welcome to Down Home, where we know you by name and treat you like family and make every possible attempt to do so. I am Mike Ain. We are kicking off Down Home this morning, Memorial Day celebration. Staff Sergeant Barry Sadler started us off with Soldier Has Come Home, followed by Kate Smith, God Bless America, and we are sending that out to veteran Outlaw Jack, who passed away a couple of years. Outlaw Jack was a friend of WDVR, as well as a big volunteer for the AFBA, Appalachian and Federal Bluegrass Association. And years ago, when I first started here on Saturday mornings, he said, "Hey, can you play me God Bless America by Kate Smith?" So there we go. Hope you had a great week. Hope you're ready for 3 great hours of classic country music. We're going to mix the patriotic tunes in as we go. If you have anything specific you would like to hear for Memorial Day, shoot me an email, wdvrhost@comcast.net. Also, don't forget, let me know what's for breakfast, what you're working on, what your holiday weekend plans are. You can also call 609-397-1620, extension 5. Now, let's see here. Let's get it started with Alabama and Reckless on 89.7 W.

Diamond Up, that's it. Travis Tritt, Country Club. That's what we are every Saturday morning here on Down Home. Before that, Alan Jackson, I Still Like Maloney, and Who Doesn't? Alabama started that off with Reckless. Sometimes I have been known to peruse the meat end cold case at the grocery store, where they have all the discounted meat ends. And if I see an eighth of a pound of bologna, I may buy it and eat it on the way home with Gus, sharing it, of course. I'm trying to think. What's the good Schickhouse? Schickhouse, that's the good stuff. Hey, if you have a favorite bologna, or if you have any special Memorial Day requests, dedications, any stories, shoot me an email, wdvrhost@comcast.net. Here's Johnny Cash, Song of the Patriot, here on WDVR.

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1: 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Rise with the Sun at 6 a.m. for Charlie's Corner, honoring the traditional country tunes of our much-loved longtime WDVR DJ, Charlie Harrison. After that, put on the Saturday Morning Coffee with Steve Misa and Country Comfort, a unique blend of country, bluegrass, Americana, and more from 7 to 9. Then it's time for a big country breakfast of timeless classic country on Mike Ains' Down Home from 9 to noon, followed by WDVR mainstay Rich Evans with authentic classic country gold and the traditional Bluegrass Junction taking you all the way up to 4 p.m. Take a break at 4 for 2 hours with the Saturday Matinee, special programming led by WDVR DJs and weekly special features. Then settle in for a hearty dinner of broadsides and broadswords with Jeff Morgan, leading the charge with 2 hours of Celtic favorites from 6 to 8. 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

And we are at our first half an hour down here on Down Home. I am Mike Gain with 2.5 hours of great classic country music for you. Patriotic music as well. In honor of Memorial Day coming up on Monday. That last set, patriotic set, BJ Thomas, America Is. Before that, Johnny Cash with Song of the Patriot here on WDVR. Well, you folks out there must be still waking up, having breakfast. It's been quiet here, which is a good thing. Allows me to relax. But it's always great to hear from you. Shoot me an email, wdvrhost@comcast.net. We got a rain set for you. Here's the great Eddie Rabbit. I love a rainy night.

Wrapping up our rain set, Josh Kelly. Josh Kelly or Josh Williams? With Mandolin Rain. Why? I just looked it up. My brain is slipping these days. I'm looking it up to see who actually it was. Josh Kelly. I was right. Oh, why was I thinking Josh Williams? Who is Josh Williams? Before that, Eddie Robert Rabbit, I Love a Rainy Night. You know why my brain slipped? Because of this song. It's pretty hard to maintain composure when there's a bunch of chickens clucking in the background to In the Mood. It is, it's fun, though, and you know what this means. It means it's time for our Don, John, and Glenn set. Going out to Pat and Barry and Clinton and the crew and the family. And they checked in. They are listening. They got their ears on. Thank you so much. Got another rain tune by the great DW to start the set off. Here he is, Don Williams, Crying in the

set up the Don John and Glenn set. Rain set. Don John and Glenn rain set with All I Needed Was the Rain. And that was off the album. Where did it go? I lost it, but basically an album of songs that demos recorded by Glenn Campbell between 64 and 68, written by Wayne and Weissman for Elvis to consider. So songs that they were pitching for Elvis, because Glenn was a part of the Wrecking Crew. He was a studio musician in California, and it was big business. It was a job. It was a 9-to-5 job, or possibly a 5-to-9 job, like some of the stories I've heard of days of who was that producer, the Wall of Sound guy. I should know this. Again, slipping my mind. It sounds like he was tough to work with. In the middle, John Denver covering James Taylor's Fire and Rain. We started off with Don Williams' Crying in the Rain. I had all intentions of consulting with the research department to find out if Fire and Rain, in fact, was written by James Taylor. I believe it was. Or am I completely wrong again? Was it actually written by John Denver? Well, we got one more set before our 10 o'clock break. We're going to get another patriotic set in honor of Memorial Day, taking place this coming Monday. Here's Loretta Lynn with Dear Uncle Sam.

Dear Uncle Sam, I just got your telegram, and I can't believe that this is me, shaken like I am. For it said, I'm sorry to inform you

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And the temperature currently outside the old blacksmith shop here in downtown Surgeonsville, New Jersey, it is 50 degrees under cloudy, drizzly skies. Forecast today, rain, high near 54, 100% chance. Tonight, rain, 100% chance. Tomorrow, Sunday, rain, 90% chance of rain before 2, and then less of a chance and possibly a thunderstorm in the afternoon, high near 61. On Monday, Memorial Day, cloudy, 77, high near 77, and a 40% chance. So you might be able to dodge those raindrops and enjoy a picnic outside if you have some sort of roof, tent, awning, etc., just in case. Tuesday, cloudy and 77, partly sunny and 82 on Wednesday, 30% chance of showers on Thursday, high near 78, and looking like Friday's going to be beautiful, mostly sunny and 74 degrees. Here in the greater WDVR listening area. I am Mike Ain. We're kicking off the second hour here on Down Home, bringing you a Memorial Day celebration mixed in throughout the show with some patriotic tunes in that last set. Started off with Loretta Lynn, Dear Uncle Sam, followed by Ernest Tubb, Soldier's Last Letter. Well, it's now time for the whodunit, and that's where we take one song, take two different artists, and put them head-to-head, and you, the listeners, vote on who done it better. The song from last week, 16 Tons. The incumbent, the winner, Tennessee Ernie Ford, beat out Johnny Cash. Yes, he did. And you'll have to stay tuned to see who the challenger is. I'll give you a hint. It's the guy who wrote the song. So get your votes in, 609-397-1620, extension 5, or email wdvurhost@comcast.net.

boss said, well, bless my soul. He loaded 16 tons, and what do you get? You get another day older and deeper in debt. St. Peter, don't you call me.

Gallinger on the Whodunit. Merle Travis, the man who wrote that song, 16 Tons before that, as he says, he owes his soul to Tennessee Ford because probably went out to that mailbox twice a year and there was a nice check in there because Tennessee Ernie Ford making a big hit. The rumor or the story about Merle Travis is that he would go to the hills, the coal mining country, go to the bars, and I don't know if he would gamble or just offer pennies for songs written by the coal miners, then he'd take them back to Nashville or wherever and make huge hits out of them. So get your votes in. Who done it better, Merle Travis or Tennessee Ernie Ford in 16 Tons? Let's see. I'm getting caught up on emails. Our pal Paul in Lawrenceville letting everyone know to beware of rip currents this weekend. Correct me if I'm wrong, Paul, but that's only something you need to be concerned of if you are in the ocean. Don't think rip currents can hurt you if you are on dry land or in an automobile or in an airplane. Could be wrong. Susan and Yardley checking in for breakfast. Donuts, oatmeal, WDVR, and coffee. And she is part of our research department confirming that James Taylor did write Fire and Rain. Yes. Heard from our pal Justin in Allentown. Been a long time. Glad to hear you're hanging in there. Other members of the research department, Pat and Barry in Clinton, and our own Bob Colt confirmed that Phil Spector was the producer I was talking about earlier when I said, talking about Glenn Campbell being part of the Wrecking Crew, studio musician, etc. And I see a lot of votes coming in, so we'll get those tallied up as we move along to sway votes in favor of the challenger, as we always do, because Paul in Lawrenceville a long time ago told me not to do that. So here is Merle Travis, a little Piedmont bluesy dry bread here on WDVR. Not a fan of dry bread or dry sandwiches. All sandwiches require proper lubrication, whether it's oil and vinegar or mayonnaise. Not a fan of mustard on sandwiches.

like a fiend with his dope, like a drunkard with his wine. A man will have lust for the lure of the mind. And I pray when I'm dead,

wrapping up our vote swaying set in favor of Merle Travis with another Cole song he wrote, done by the great Johnny Cash, who was the incumbent last week, beaten out by Tennessee Ernie Ford with Merle Travis's song 16 Tons. Then before that, Merle Travis and Dry Bread here on WDVR. I just want to apologize for saying I don't like mustard on sandwiches. There's a time and place for mustard on sandwiches, like hot pastrami or a Cuban sandwich or a hot dog sandwich. A hot dog is a sandwich. Any meat between bread is a sandwich. Correct me if I'm wrong. WDVR-FM. No, that's our website. And that reminds me, because I've gotten in the habit over the last couple weeks of saying our website instead of the email, because we had Fun Drive. And I just want to take this time to thank everyone again who contributed to the Fun Drive.

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We're not walking over the floor yet. E.T., hold your horses. We are at the official halfway point here on Down Home this morning. Memorial Day. Show celebration for those who lost their lives fighting for our freedom. That last set, David Ball riding with Private Malone started off. Of course, sending that one out to Bob Cole, and then Billy Ray Cyrus, Some Gave All. Wrapped it up. Well, want to say good morning to our show sponsor and longtime friend of WDVR, Tom McFarlane of Max Oil Burner Service, for checking in, saying that enjoying the show, where he has retired to in Florida. Hot, humid weather, high of 90. That is good to hear. Thanks for checking in. Where are we going? Here are the Mavericks. There goes my heart. Late, great Raul Mullo.

giving up some kissing tunes. Mary Chapin Carpenter, Shut Up and Kiss Me. John Barry, Kiss Me in the Car. And we started that set off with the Mavericks, There Goes My Heart. There Goes My Heart. Well, we are running out of time. Got a lot of music to get to. There's another patriotic set in honor of Memorial Day. This is coming Monday. Porter Wagoner, Green, Green Grass of Home.

Then I'll wake and look around me at these four gray walls that surround me. And I realize that I was only dreaming.

Wolf Carter going out to Margaret in Lebanon. Cowboy Who Never Returned. Before that, Don Gibson, See a Heartbreak. Porter Wagoner, Green Green Grass at Home. Some patriotic tunes for Memorial Day, honoring those who lost their lives fighting for our freedom in the great United States of America. Well, I know there was... Oh, need to say good morning to Captain Basil checking in. Thank you very much, Captain. I'm hearing from our pal Tom McFarlane, who's in Florida, that it's hot and sticky there. Yes. Well, we are almost out of time before we have to head to our 11 o'clock break. And it is now time for Truckin' Country Music, as we always do. Want to send a special thank you to Waymaster Jan, who sent the station a very nice letter this past fun drive. And thank you very much for being a longtime supporter and listener of WDVR and spreading the word to all the drivers out there. So let's get right to it. Here's one that it's been a while. Del Reeves. This is one of the top, I'd say top 10 truck and country songs out there. Girl on the Billboard. Going out in memory of Charlie Harrison, Trucker Jim, Waymaster Jan, and the Big Dog, and all the drivers out there spinning their wheels, getting what us we need to keep on going.

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And the temperature currently outside the old blacksmith shop here in downtown Surgeonsville, New Jersey, it is 50 degrees under cloudy, drizzly skies out there. Forecast today, rain, high near 54. 100% chance tonight, rain, 100% chance. Tomorrow, Sunday, rain, 90% chance till the early morning hours, and then scattered showers, possibly a thunderstorm, high near 61. On Monday, Memorial Day, only a 40% chance of rain, high near 77. Maybe you can dodge those raindrops and get some barbecues in. Tuesday, clearing up, mostly cloudy and 77, 82, partly sunny on Wednesday. Slight chance of showers on Thursday, high near 78, and 74 and sunny on Friday to wrap up your work week. I am Mike Ain. We're kicking off our third and final hour here on Down Home Memorial Day celebration, as we are celebrating Memorial Day on this coming Monday in honor of those who lost their lives fighting for our freedom. In that last set, Truck Driver's Blues, Red Simpson, and Del Reeves, Girl on the Billboard. I already said I am Mike Ain, didn't I? It's time for Charlie's Chestnuts. We have a special somber Charlie's Chestnuts today in memory of Fred Harrison. Fred is Charlie's brother who passed away a week ago today, I believe. If you didn't get a chance, go to the archives and listen to Radio Rita on Tuesday. She did a great tribute and a great heartwarming story that she shared of Charlie's brother, Fred. So please check that out. We're going to start it off. Ray Charles Willie Nelson, Seven Spanish Angels in memory of Fred Harrison here on 89.7 WDVR.

Jim Reeve. By request.

0: Yeah, me and Jim Reeves, or Jim Reeves and I, by request.
1: Ramming up Charlie's Chestnuts, as we always do. Charlie singing along with Jim Reeves. Welcome to my world, and a special Charlie's Chestnuts this morning in memory of Fred Harrison, Charlie's brother, who passed away this past Saturday. So we had Vince Gill, Go Rest High on That Mountain, and started things off with Willie Nelson and Ray Charles, Seven Spanish Angels, in memory of Fred. Had the pleasure of meeting him a couple years ago at a holiday party, and it was a pleasure to meet him. Just super nice guy. And heard a lot of great stories. And as mentioned, check out on the archives Radio Rita's tribute to him this past Tuesday morning. Well, it's time to move along, and we need to, first thing I need to do is thank Justin in Allentown for his support of WDVR. He just made an online donation. And also thanks again to everyone out there who got us to our goal this past fun drive. Captain Basil checking back in, saying, yes, it is very hot and humid, but air conditioning in the car and house makes it tolerable. And he said there's a lot of hurricane chat on the television making him nervous, and I'm sure hopefully those storms will roll on past, or just not happen at all. Susan and Yardley checking back in. Glad we could get that song on for you. Thank you so much. We also heard from our own Nancy Supko, thanking us for the John Barry and Raul that we heard earlier this morning. It's now time to announce the winner of the Whodunit, the song 16 Tons, the incumbent Tennessee Ernie Ford, and the challenger, the man who wrote that song, Merle Travis. And the winner, by a fair margin, Tennessee Ernie Ford. So we'll see next week. We get another challenger on, or perhaps we will find another Tennessee Ernie Ford song. Yes. Well, it's now time for Dancing Country. Mike is a busy guy. He's actually on his way here to the station to do some repair work on our consoles, I believe. But we have a 80s, 90s era Dancing Country patriotic set in honor of Memorial Day. Going to start it off with Aaron Tippin, where the Stars and Stripes and the Eagles Fly, here on WDVR.

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Wrapping up our patriotic Memorial Day dancing country set there, Lee Greenwood, God Bless the USA. Before that, Joe DiMessina, Heaven Was Missing a Hero. And we started, Heaven Was Needing a Hero. Started things off with Aaron Tippin, Where the Stars and Stripes and the Eagles Fly, here on 89.7 WDVR. I am Mike Ain. We only have a few more. We got 30 minutes. 30 minutes to go before the great Rich Evans slides on over with CCG, Classic Country Gold, followed by 3 hours of traditional bluegrass music on the original Bluegrass Junction. Just heard from our pal Alice up in Bloomsbury, enjoying the tunes. She said a crazy last couple days. She had a graduation and a funeral to attend. So sorry to hear that. Graduation is good news. I know a lot of folks were doing graduations and getting ready for a family picnic on Monday. I have a question, Alice. What will be the focal point or the most important meat? What is going to be the top of the pyramid? Is it going to be a hamburger? Is it going to be hot dogs? Is it going to be steak? Or are you going to have a vegetarian picnic with lettuce? Just lettuce. That's what Mike Wurstel would be having on his picnic. So I think, are we all caught up? I announced the Dancing Country Patriotic set. So yes, I think we are caught up. We're going to move on to our next set. That is a patriotic set. Starting it off with a special song going out in memory of James Bishop from Carol down at Mitchell's Cafe, daughter of James, as he was a veteran who was in the Navy. So sending it out in his memory, Glenn Campbell with the Navy Anthem, a.k.a. Anchors Away.

wrapping up a Memorial Day set there. Elvis G.I. Blues. That's for the Sleepy Hollow kids. Well, Dawn sending that out to Roger. Sleepy Hollow kids. For that, Glenn Miller, Anchors Away, the Navy anthem. Going out in memory of James Bishop from Carroll in Lambertville. Thank you, Carroll. And thank you, Carroll, for being a longtime supporter of WDVR as well as Down Home. And thank you to everyone who contributed in the last couple weeks for our fun drive. You got us to our goal. You showed the station that classic country music on a Saturday morning is important to you. And also Justin in Allentown, who donated this morning online. You can do that as well if you missed it. WDVRFM.org. It's your online donation. Well, let's see. We are going to get some bluegrass on, as we always play some bluegrass, to thank Mike for joining us on Dancing Country, even though he's unable to join us, as he's on his way here to do some repairs. Here is Tony Trischka with Fox on the Run.

wrapping up that set with Tommy Cash. Johnny Cash's brother, I believe. Doing a Tom T tune. Tom T Hall cover, that is. Old Lonesome George, the Bassett. Tony Trischka before that with Fox on the Run. We are running out of time. Less than 15 minutes to go where we have to say goodbye. So we're going to keep rolling. Here's the dog set. We're going to send it out to Gus because he's a good boy. Here's Dave Stamey. They're all good boys and girls. All the dogs. All the dogs are fantastic. Cats, on the other hand, we won't talk about that.

just out of time here on Down Home. Just a couple minutes to go. 7 minutes, pretty much. Wrapping up that dog set. Blake Shelton. Old Red. Not Old Red. O-L apostrophe Red. Dave Stamey before that. Good dog. And speaking of Dave Stamey, want to thank my pal Tommy Tumbleweed, a.k.a. Tom Lombardo, host of Two for the Road here on Monday mornings, for turning me on to that song. And Dave Stamey, it's a great one. It's a hard one to get through without tearing up a little bit if you're a dog folk like myself. Speaking of folks, I'm going to go ahead and thank everyone who joined us this morning and checked in. Again, thank you to everyone who contributed to Down Home and WDVR during the spring fun drive that took place over the last couple weeks. Want to thank Sandy and Pensburg for checking in this morning. Our own Mike Wurstel, who's on his way down here to fix some things. Casey and Grant in Surgeonsville. Alice in Bloomsbury. Justin in Allentown. Amy in Princeton. Paul in Lawrenceville. Susan in Yardley. Captain Basil. Sleepy Hollow Kids. Nancy Supko. Our own Bob Cole. Tom McFarland, Down Home Show sponsor, longtime supporter of WDVR. Our own Steve Misa, host of Country Comfort and the Tuesday Sessions. Pat and Barry in Clinton and the crew and the family all over this great land. So please stay tuned for Rich Evans. He'll be up in a few minutes with an hour of classic country gold music, legitimate country music, followed by the original Bluegrass Junction from 1 to 4 here with traditional, not just all traditional bluegrass music. It's great stuff. So we're going to let Rosie Flores take us out, take you out, with Crying Over You. And we'll be back next Saturday here on Down Home on 89.7 WDVR. Again, thank you, and please remember the true meaning of Memorial Day, and that is to remember those who have lost their lives for our freedom.

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Well, good afternoon, and here we are in another Memorial Day weekend, Saturday, May 23rd. I'm Rich Evans from WDVR's Remote One Studio. Here is the weather watch. We'll have a high temperature this afternoon of 52 degrees, an overnight low of only 47. It will be dreary, rainy, cloudy, cool, and breezy today and tomorrow with a high of 59. Then finally, during the week, temperatures increase to the mid to upper 70s. At our studio, it's 50 degrees, very cloudy, and intermittent light drizzle. So let's continue on this Memorial Day weekend on Classic Country Gold with some tunes that bring back memories of this time of the year. That's Jimmy Sturr starting us off.

Patrolling America's airwaves for over 22 years from western New Jersey and eastern Pennsylvania. 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

When the universe commander takes the great reviewing stand, they are sighted one by one as they go by. They are highly decorated in a robe of glowing white, with the promise that our boys will never die. Why, there's Master Sergeant Johnny with his crutches thrown away, his Purple Heart no longer to be seen. There my boy stands beside him with a smile upon his face as he receives a blessing from his grace.

Yank Snow, Reveling Time in Heaven, 1954, from Hank Snow. You know, when Hank Snow came down from Canada, he stopped at Montreal, he didn't go to New York originally. He came down here to Philadelphia to Hey Loft Hoedown, the Radio Barn Dance show back then in 52 or 3, I think it was. He came down and he went from there to WWVA, the Wheeling Jamboree, and then on to Nashville. Anyway, Eddie Arnold from 1945 and Mother's Prayer. Eddie Arnold did his recording right across the river in Camden, New Jersey. Well, let's see what we're going to do here. How about, this one, Elton Britt. Here's another fella, not originally from Penn Jersey area, but spent most of his performing career, or much of it certainly, in Philadelphia on Hayloft Hoedown out of WFIL and CAU and the Radio Barn Dance Show. Split his time between Philadelphia and New York City. 1942, this was, he won many government awards for this song and recorded it a couple of times. There's a Star-Spangled Banner waving somewhere. Elton Britt.

0: Well, that's Kitty Wells and one of her earlier recordings, Heartbreak, USA. And before that, Elton Britt, his first recording, 42, recorded a couple more times. There's a Star-Spangled Banner waving somewhere, so immensely popular back in those terrible years of World War II. Here on 89.7 WDVR, Delaware Township, classic country gold, and we'll have more some more songs and stuff, which applies to this Memorial Day weekend. Cloudy though it may be, the sun shines bright in our hearts.
1: This is Richard Evans with a strange story about a soldier boy and a deck of cards. During the North African campaign, a bunch of soldier boys had been on a long hike, and they arrived in a little town called Casino. The next morning, being Sunday, several of the boys went to church. A sergeant commanded the boys in church, and after the chaplain had read the prayer, the text was taken up next. Those of the boys who had a prayer book took them out, but this one boy had only a deck of cards, and so he spread them out. The sergeant saw the cards and said, "Soldier, put away those cards." After the service was over, the soldier was taken prisoner and brought before the provost marshal. The marshal said, "Sergeant, why have you brought the man here?" "For playing cards in church, sir." "And what have you got to say for yourself, son?" "Much, sir," replied the soldier. The marshal said, "I hope so, for if not, I shall punish you more than any man was ever punished." The soldier said, "Sir, I've been on the march for about 6 days. I had neither Bible nor prayer book, but I hope to satisfy you, sir, with the purity of my intentions." With that, the boy started his story. "You see, sir, when I look at the ace, it reminds me that there is but one God. And the deuce reminds me that the Bible is divided into two parts, the Old and the New Testaments. And when I see the tray, I think of the Father, the Son, and the Holy Ghost. And when I see the four, I think of the four evangelists who preached the gospel. There was Matthew, Mark, Luke, and John. And when I see the five, it reminds me of the five wise virgins who trimmed their lamps. There were 10 of them. 5 were wise and were saved. 5 were foolish and were shut out. And when I see the 6, it reminds me that in 6 days God made this great heaven and earth. And when I see the 7, it reminds me that on the 7th day God rested from his great work. And when I see the 8, I think of the 8 righteous persons God saved when he destroyed this earth. There was Noah, his wife, their 3 sons, and their wives. And when I see the 9, I think of the lepers our Savior cleansed, and 9 out of 10 didn't even thank him. And when I see the 10, I think of the 10 commandments God handed down to Moses on a table of stone. And when I see the king, it reminds me that there is but one king of heaven, God Almighty. And when I see the queen, I think of the Blessed Virgin Mary, who is the queen of heaven. And the jack, or knave, is the devil. When I count the number of spots on a deck of cards, I find 365, the number of days in a year. There's 52 cards, the number of weeks in a year. There's 4 suits, the number of weeks in a month. There's 12 picture cards, the number of months in a year. There's 13 tricks, the number of weeks in a quarter.

I was overseas in battle when the postman come to me, and he handed me a letter. I was as happy as I could be, for the fighting was all over and the battle had been won. Then I opened up the letter and it started, "Dear John."

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When I tell you who I'm wedding, you won't care, dear, anyhow. Now the ceremony has started, and I'll wed your brother, Don. Would you wish us happiness forever?

Well, Hank Locklin, 1957, and Bobby Helms and Fraulein, also 1957. Good year for this kind of thing. The old 50s were 53. Gene Shepherd and Ferland Husky. That's one of the first ones we heard back in that era. Dear John letter. Well, let's find out where we are here. If I can find out where I am, oh, I think this is it.

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Coming in loud and clear.

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1: Well, if you write these days, I don't know what would happen. You'd have the FBI after you, maybe. Anyway, we had a Victory Garden, as just about everybody did in the 1940s. It's a different era, that's for sure. Well, here's an old song, Teardrops Falling in the Snow. And this version is by Beth Coleman from one of the very early days of Heartland's Hayride. In fact, the first patriotic show, about show number 7, I think, November 11th. Veterans Day, November 11th, the year 2000, but the song goes back to the 1800s.

The late Beth Coleman from Radio Barn Dance Show, Heartland's Hayride, back in November 11th in the year 2000 at WDVR up in the loft, Studio C. That song was written back in late 1800s, inspired by the war between the states. Well, let's see here. How about, here's a local fella, Bill Clinton, country music singer from Dublin, Hilltown Township, Pennsylvania, and a number he put together with the help of a few others a few years ago. Now, Bill Clinton and Rolling Thunder on 89.7 WDVR.

0: Rolling Thunder. And that was Bill Clinton from Dublin, Pennsylvania, who's now retired from country music, but he was quite a hit around this area of Penn Jersey, down in Nashville, and fortunately we have some tape recordings and LPs and so forth of Bill Clinton. He's still around and doing real good. Let's see here. Oh, how about when folks used to write letters? Remember that?
1: Dear Joni and Rosemarie, this is Daddy. I want you to listen and pay attention while Mommy reads this to you. Just try and make believe I was there talking to you. Joni, I don't think you'll remember me because you were a little baby when I had to go away. But I used to sit and hold you a lot, and when you were a bad little girl, I used to make you sit in a chair until you were good. But I always loved you a lot, and I was very proud of you. Rosemarie, you should remember me because I used to take you out with me a lot. And I used to buy you a lot of candy and sodas. I used to feel so good when people used to say you had eyes like mine. Remember the little puppy I bought you? Your mommy used to tie a little pink ribbon around its neck, and you used to carry it in your arms. You looked awfully cute. I want you both to know that I'd be with you if I could. But there are a lot of bad men in the world, and if they were allowed to do what they wanted to do, little girls like you wouldn't be allowed to go to church on Sunday or be able to go to the school you wanted to. So I have to help fight these men and keep them from coming where you and Mommy live. It might take a long while, and maybe Daddy will have to go and help God up in heaven. And if I do, I always want you both to be good for Mommy, because she is the best mommy in the whole wide world. She has always taken care of you while I've been away. You see, kids, I happen to be caught in two wars inside of 10 years, and the reason I am where I am today is because I am fighting for what I think is right. Now, that's one thing I always want both of you to remember. If your conscience tells you something is right, always stand up for it. When you grow up to be young ladies, don't ever forget all that Mommy has done for you. She has often gone without clothes for herself so that both of you could have nice things. I want you to do as she says. Go to church on Sundays, and you can always pray for Daddy. So remember, kids, when you grow up, save this letter in case I'm not there to talk to you. And try and remember all I am saying, for it's for your own good. And because I love you and Mommy so much. I'll be in a hole fighting in a few days in a place called Korea. So I'm sending you all the love that's in my heart on this sheet of paper. I carry your picture and Mommy's next to my heart. And if I have to go help God, you'll know that the last thought I had on this earth was for the two of you and Mommy. All my love and kisses. Be good, and God bless you.

0: Alpha Sam. I just got your telegram. And I can't believe that this is me. Shaken like I am. For it said, I'm sorry to inform you.
1: Really nice number by Loretta Lynn and Dear Uncle Sam and Tex Ritter, Daddy's Last Letter. Well, before we get into the closing set, let's see if we can work up maybe one more here. How about Rainbow at Midnight, Ernest Tubb, remember that? 1946?

Ernest Tubb, the original E.T., and Rainbow at Midnight. Well, let's see here. Before we go into our final set here on this Memorial Day weekend, I remind you to stay tuned to WDVR. We have bluegrass coming up, America's Music, from, 3 minutes after 1 p.m. to 4 p.m. Have a few new tunes in there today and a lot of the older ones and all that sort of thing. Quite a mix. So hope you can stay with us. And there'll be some good programming continuing throughout the evening here on WDVR. If you'd like to be a sponsor of this program, and we have a new sponsor for Bluegrass Junction, the show following. If you'd like to sponsor any program on WDVR, why, get in touch with the station. It's a very reasonable price, something like $150 for 3 months, and to be a good thing to do. No commercial station can match that, not even back in the 50s, could they? So hope you'll take advantage of that. We'll be closing with the Armed Forces Melody of Bill Panette, but first let's start off with Lee Greenwood.

In Flanders fields the poppies blow, between the crosses, row on row, that mark our place. And in the sky the larks still bravely singing, fly scarce heard amid the guns below. We are the dead. Short days ago we lived, felt dawn, saw sunset glow, loved and were loved, and now we lie in Flanders fields. Take up our quarrel with the foe. To you from failing hands we throw the torch. Be yours to hold it high. If ye break faith with us who die, we shall not sleep, though poppies grow in Flanders.

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Well, good soggy afternoon on this Memorial Day weekend. Five Speed from the Johnson Mountain Boys getting us started. Five Speed to get out of here somewhere down south, maybe where it might be drier and warmer. But we're going to get enough of that later. This is Bluegrass Junction, the original, on WDVR. I'm Rich Evans from DVR's remote studio in the Upper Bucksmont, and here's the Penn Jersey Weather Watch. We'll have a high temperature today of 52 degrees, an overnight low of 47. We'll remain cloudy with a drizzle or maybe even a shower or two, and relatively cool for this time of year. Much the same tomorrow, a few degrees warmer. For the rest of the week, temperatures warm up some to the low to upper 70s, and it'll be mostly dry. We may actually get to see some sun. At our studio right now, as we say, it's overcast, drizzly, and 50 degrees. Coming up to start us off, and there'll be bluegrass music until 3 p.m., 4 p.m., I guess, and there'll be some new bluegrass tunes and some old ones, of course, and some other things in between that defy description. And we even have a sponsor, and we'll tell you about that. We'll start off with the Two Little Boys, classic from the Country Gentleman at 61. I Heard That Lonesome Whistle Blow, the Dreadful Snakes, and the great Hank Williams number done bluegrass style. And Rhonda Vincent and her take on the Osborne Brothers Bluegrass Express. Stay with us. I hope you have a great weekend, and we'll try to get it started for you with some bluegrass.

Yeah, the classic country gentleman from, I guess it was 1961, and Two Little Boys. Great song, especially done up bluegrass style like that. Does not refer to the war between the states, but to a subsequent conflict is where the inspiration came from for Two Little Boys and the Dreadful Snakes. I heard that lonesome whistle blow. Well, of course, the Dreadful Snakes, Alan O'Brien, I guess you could recognize his voice in there, later went to be with the National Bluegrass Grand, Bella Fleck, Mark Hembry, a couple of others in there too. The Dreadful Snakes, just one time they got together, just almost whimsical, and produced a great LP. And let me see, before that, Rhonda Vincent. Rhonda Vincent, Bluegrass Express, and she was inspired to do that by the Osborne Brothers classic recording of that back in the 1950s. Rhonda recorded Bluegrass Express, when was it? 2005, something like that. I don't remember it exactly, but you know. I'm happy to say that Bluegrass Junction is sponsored in part by Miss Meza of Kentnersville, Pennsylvania. Yes, Miss Meza really enjoys bluegrass music, and she wants to see it continue on WDVR, particularly Saturday afternoon. So she's a real cool bluegrass cat, that's for sure. And so we welcome Miss Meza to our small crowd of supporters. And if you'd like to be a sponsor of a program on WDVR, just get in touch with the office. I think at the moment there's an introductory price of $150 for 3 months. Now, I can tell you firsthand that back in the 50s, on WKAP and WSAN in Allentown, it was $10 for 5 minutes. Now, here we are, wherever we are, 2026 or something like that, and here you can get it for $150 for 3 months. So thank you, Miss Meza, and you're quite a lady. And, well, let me see here. I had something in mind here, and I got carried away. How about Tim McGraw and Laurie McKenna have a number out? It's a newer bluegrass number. Somewhat contemporary, I suppose. Kentucky Bluebird. Yeah, it's his time for the birds. And then Dave Evans. Well, join us. He's not me, and we're not related. But and I don't think he's much active anymore. Anyway, here's Kentucky Bluebird. Tim McGraw, Laurie McKenna. 89.7 WDVR, Delaware Township.

Well, that's Dave Evans. That was back in 1979. He recorded that Carry Me Back to Bluegrass. That's a great statement anytime, even these days, or maybe especially these days. And Kentucky Bluegird, and Tim McGraw, and Laurie McKenna. I keep wanting to say Tug McGraw. That's because I'm Philadelphia-centric or something, I guess. Tim McGraw and Laurie McKenna, Kentucky Bluebird on Bluegrass Junction, the original. The original because Bluegrass Junction started in 1996 on WDVR. 1996. Long before that bird in the sky. Well, anyway, we don't need to talk about all that stuff. Let's see here what we're going to do. Darren and Brooke Aldridge. Or I prefer to call it Brooke and Darren Aldridge. Give the ladies a headline there. Brooke and Darren Aldridge and It Can't Be Wrong. It's a great song from those young married couple in bluegrass music, originally from West Virginia. They're probably down in Nashville these days. And anyway, Kentucky's never been this far from Tennessee. Well, there you go. And that's Christy Cox from Australia. And I think she spends a lot of time these days here in the States. Anyway, Brooke and Darren Aldridge.

Yeah, neat song. Kentucky's never been this far from Tennessee. Christy Cox and Morty Raven. And before that, It Can't Be Wrong. Brooke and Darren Aldridge with their, what has become their patented unique style. Wonder what their next number will be. They've got, three or four now with their style presentation. Let me see here. What are we going to do? How about Bill Monroe? Well, he's the guy that started it all with Lonesome Wind Blues. That was actually written by Wayne Rainey. If you remember Wayne Rainey, Lonnie Glosson and Wayne Rainey. Had a program on WCKY in Cincinnati in the evenings, weekday evenings. This by Bill Monroe, it goes back to 1960. Missy Raines and Danny Paisley, and three fiddles in here on this on Can't Outrun the Blues. We'll be seeing a lot of Danny Paisley. Actually, these old blues from Danny Paisley and Missy Raines. Danny Paisley will be at both Wind Gap Bluegrass Festival and the AFBA Bluegrass Festival, Moldy Days. So there'll be a lot of Paisley in there, and with good reason. And Trey Hensley starting us off with Can't Outrun the Blues.

Yeah, that's the man, Bill Monroe. We wouldn't be here if it wasn't for him. Decades ago, Bill Monroe and Lonesome Wind Blows. Danny Paisley and Missy Raines. And I guess a couple of years ago they came out with that. And These Old Blues. And Can't Outrun the Blues, Trey Hensley. That's a current right now. Trey Hensley will be one of the Bluegrass Festivals, and we'll be getting into that very, very shortly. You can get a head start by going to the big Wind Gap Bluegrass Festival from Harry Grant. WindGapBluegrass.com, WindGapBluegrass.com. All the information on the festival is there. And then that's in June coming up, and then the AFBA Festival, first week in August. AFBA Wind Gap, AFBAWindGap.org. So get a head start, and we'll be talking about that Monday on. So let me see what we're going to do. I had something in mind. I don't know where it is now. It disappeared on me. How about this? This is a bluegrass excursion, that's for sure. This is Gentle on My Mind, and you may be saying, what's that doing in bluegrass? Well, Billy Strings got a hold of it. Billy Strings, Tony Trischka, Michael Cleveland, Sam Bush, Mark Schatz. Oh, my. With Gentle on My Mind.

0: Well, that's different, huh? But the guys are just having fun, that's for sure. And Billy Strings, Tony Trischka, Michael Cleveland, Sam Bush, Mark Schatz. And I guess that just came out a few weeks ago. I don't know what the occasion was. There's probably a whole album or recording of when they got together. I don't know. I have to do some checking. But it's a long one, but a good one. Gentle on My Mind. John Hartford. John Hartford wrote Gentle on My Mind. Of course, it was a big hit in I guess you call it pop music, soft pop or something like that. Well, I don't know. Maybe pretty soon it'll be time to get outside, finally, huh?
1: Now we want you to appreciate the music, enjoy it, and if you enjoy it, let the musicians know that you appreciate it by a nice applause when they get through. But please don't be boisterous and hollering and cutting up when it's not necessary. I know you won't do that, but I'm just saying it as a precaution. We thank you for being here, and come back next year.
2: Next band is the Mountain Ramblers from Galax, Virginia. James Lindsay, the leader.

Well, it's the 37th Old Fiddler's Convention, Galax, Virginia. That's what we were listening to, 1973. The Friendly City Playboys and a little bit of Back Up and Push. The Mountain Ramblers and Sally Ann. And the introduction, I don't know who the fellow is. Love that southern accent he's got in the introduction. Well, let's see here. We'll be here for another 2 hours unless they chase me out the door. So you stay listening. We have a lot more bluegrass and a few more new ones, too, or at least ones we seldom, if ever, get to hear, except today. This is a good day to listen to the radio. Oh, boy. What are you going to do? Here's Doc Watson speaking of picking along with his son Merle. And an old fiddle number, Blackberry Blossom.

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Well, we're back here with more bluegrass on Bluegrass Junction, the original. And I'm Rich Evans from WDVR's Remote One Studios somewhere. Soggy everywhere, that's for sure. And here's the Penn Jersey Weather Watch. We have a high temperature this afternoon of 52 degrees, an overnight low of 47. We'll remain cloudy today, drizzly, and a little on the cool side, maybe even breezy. Pretty much the same tomorrow, a few degrees warmer. And then on Monday, there is a chance we'll see some sun, but don't count on it yet, with a high of 73, temperatures in the mid to upper 70s for the rest of the week. At our studio, it is 50 degrees now and has been for some time. It is drizzling outside, and of course, it's cloudy, there's no sun, and just a little bit of a chill on the air. We'll try to warm it up with some bluegrass. That's Bobby Hicks on an old fiddle number, Twinkle Little Star, in the background. Bobby Hicks used to be Ron DeVincent's fiddle picker. And we'll have Bronwyn Keith Hines in here, Kathy Kallick, and Ron DeVincent. Sounds like we're going to the ladies here. It's not the ladies, it's the West Coast in bluegrass, so I don't know. Here we go. Ron and Keith Hines and I Built a World.

Rhonda, Rhonda Vincent, Anywhere is Home When You're With Me. I guess that's a set of home songs, sort of. And Where is My Little Cabin Home? That's a neat cabin song. I still write them once in a while. Kathy Kallick from out in, was she from Northern California or Oregon? I don't remember. And Bronwyn Keith Hines, and I Built a World. Here on 89.7 WDVR Delaware Township. We have a sponsor on Bluegrass Junction. Yes, indeed. Miss Meza. Miss Meza of Kintnersville, Bucks County, has crawled forward and said she'll support WDVR and Bluegrass music. And I'm sure grateful for supporting Bluegrass Junction on Saturday afternoons, and I'm sure she'll be supporting Bluegrass on Bluegrass Horizon on Monday night from 7 to 10 p.m. I'm pretty sure of that. So anyway, you can become a sponsor of WDVR or any program of your choice, or all of them if you're so moved, for $150 for 3 months. $150 for 3 months. 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You can maybe find more information on the web, wdvrfm.org. Well, let's see here. Let's here's some contemporary commentary. Does that make sense? Some commentary in here about the way things are sometimes these days. How about the Sodom scene with John Starling and Out Among the Stars? This was at the Berkshire Bluegrass Festival, and what year was it? I don't know. I don't have the year, but the Berkshire Mountain Bluegrass Festival wasn't exactly recently. John Starling was a sometime performer of the Sodom scene. He was a surgeon, and when he wasn't cutting things, he would like to join the Sodom scene in performing bluegrass, and this is one coming up shortly, is Out Among the Stars, that he wrote while attending a medical conference in, I think it was New York State. But first, Dave Evans and One Loaf of Bread. One Loaf of Bread. Get you in trouble.

0: is.
1: I was in Ithaca a couple of days ago, and there's a group playing up there called Urban Blight, and that's kind of what this song's about. No happy endings in this tune. Let me get my breath a minute. It's a hard song to sing when you're out of breath. It's called Out Among the Stars.

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That's one of our favorites. We never get to do it unless John's around. He only puts down his scalpel once or twice a year. After all, ear, nose, and wallet is profitable.

You can be in the brightest of daylight or the blackest of night, even the mysterious and sometimes dreaded twilight zone. And we're always there for you. 89.7 WDVR, Delaware Township.

The Country Gentleman, the classic edition of them back in 1960. Kenny Haddock on the dobro at that particular time. Aldridge was not there yet. A Letter to Tom and the Lonesome River Band. Brand new song, just came out. Just came out a week ago. And let's see, 2 weeks ago, I guess, on the 15th. It was on a Thursday, I believe. Thursday or Friday morning. Anyway, back when, Lonesome River Band and the Grascals from back in 2005, and me and John and Paul, a popular number for them for quite some time. Well, let's see, here's one from the Steel Drivers, and we're getting to the darker side of things, I guess. The Steel Drivers and The River Knows. The River Knows on 89.7 WDVR, Delaware Township.

Well, there you go. Steel Drivers and The River Knows. It's a murdered man song. But we always have murdered girl songs in bluegrass, so let's take care of that now. Here's a couple. Ralph Stanley and Patti Loveless and Pretty Polly. A really great version of an old, old song that many people have performed and many have recorded. Pretty Polly. And then the answer to it, or a follow-up to it, Polly's Revenge. Polly's Revenge by Ralph Stanley II. So here we go. 89.7 WDVR, Delaware Township. This is Bluegrass Junction. The originals, going back to 1996.

Kind of neat, huh? Polly's Revenge, Ralph Stanley II, and of course the legendary Pretty Polly, Ralph Stanley I, I guess we could say, and Patti Loveless. There you go, Murdered Girls and everything here on a rainy afternoon. Let me see here, see if we can get something in here while we run out of time. How about the Valley Ramblers? We don't hear from them very often. This goes back to the middle 1960s, the Valley Ramblers, and a Bill Monroe song, Can't You Hear Me Calling?

Well, that's Eddie Callis on the Dobro and Mountain Slide. Well, before that, Gordon Lightfoot. That's the guy that wrote it. Did She Mention My Name? And the Valley Ramblers with the Bill Monroe song, Can't You Hear Me Calling? That was a very big one for Bill Monroe. Still hear it a lot today, particularly on my shows. Well, anyway, we've got another hour of bluegrass to go. And you're not going anywhere in this miserable weather, so stay tuned.

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Well, you are my flower in the background. There'll be flowers eventually after all this rain. Anyway, this is, I'm Rich Evans from WDBR's Remote One Studio on Bluegrass Junction, and here is the Penn Jersey Weather Watch. Nothing's changed. Still expect a high of 52, an overnight low of 47. Will remain cloudy and drizzly and rather cool, and maybe even breezy. It will be much the same tomorrow, a few degrees warmer. And then the rest of the week, temperatures in the mid to upper 70s, and mostly clear. There may even be some sun. At our studio, it's 50 degrees, been that way all afternoon. Still expected to go up a couple more to 52, but don't count on it when it's like this. We still have a lot more bluegrass to go, and as we say, You Are My Flower, of Latin Scruggs number from Eddie Callas and the Dobro. How about a couple of girl songs here? One's very popular is Jamie Daly and Darren Vincent. Nice cover of the Osbournes' Ruby. And Ronnie Bowman and the Lonesome River Band. Now, late Ronnie Bowman, big loss to bluegrass. He passed away just about 3-4 weeks ago. This goes back to 2006 when he was the lead singer with the Lonesome River Band and Mary Ann.

Well, they certainly put a lot of effort into that. Denny Peasley, Jimmy Daly, and Darren Vincent. Denny Peasley's coming up a little bit later before we get out of here. But Daly and Vincent and Ruby, and I didn't know Jimmy Daly could get his voice up that high. I know Bobby Osborne could, and that was many years ago. Anyway, really nice cover of it, and I don't know, came out a few months ago. And Ronnie Bowman and Lonesome River Band from 2006, and Jimmy Martin's Marianne. Though Jimmy Martin did not write that, but he put his own spin on Marianne, but he's gone, and Ronnie Bowman did it. It was a much different style, but now Ronnie Bowman's gone, and a big loss to bluegrass, too. Certainly to the Lonesome River Band, but overall to bluegrass. Well, let me see here. How about, did I tell you, we have a sponsor for this program, Bluegrass Junction. Miss Meza. Miss Meza, young lady from Kentnersville, Upper Bucks County. She likes bluegrass, and she likes to cat around with all this stuff. And so we're glad to have her on board, and I hope she'll keep listening, and I'm sure she will on Mondays, too, when there's a bluegrass with Mike Werstel from Primetime Bluegrass, 7 to 10 p.m., and right here on WDVR, maybe the only station playing primetime bluegrass in the country, 7 to 10 p.m. Monday night. This Wednesday. So thank you, Miss Meza. If you'd like to sponsor a program at WDVR, it's $150 for 3 months. 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I don't think there'll be anybody around the office till Tuesday. Now, all this just didn't come out of the air, this bluegrass music. It was an evolution from much earlier music. Let's listen to two earlier ones now. On the Banks of the Lonely River. I guess when there's nothing else to do except stare at a fire or stare at the river. And that's why there's so many songs about rivers from years and centuries ago. Darby and Tarleton, Tom Darby and Jimmy Tarleton, a brother act from back in 1930, I think this is, on the Banks of a Lonely River. But we'll start off with G.B. Grayson and Henry Witter, another brother act from 1927, and Rose Connolly. Most of the time it's pronounced Rose Connolly, which is really what it is, but when you're living in an isolated culture like in the mountains and so forth, words can change. But this is the story from, this is Grayson and Witter in 1927, and you hear this even sometimes recently in bluegrass music.

Tom Darby and Jimmy Tarleton back in 1930. They were one of the many popular brother acts back then, Darby and Tarleton. They went by 1930 on the banks of a lonely river, and I'm sure that is one of a handful of songs about rivers that Carter Stanley got into his head when he wrote so many of his more recent bluegrass river songs, I guess we call them. And Grayson and Witter from 1927 and Rose Connolly. And you notice the mention of Burglar's Wine in there today. Everybody's afraid to sing it that way. They sing it as Burgundy Wine, which I guess in today's culture makes more sense. But Burglar's Wine was a very real thing back in the 1800s, the early 1900s, particularly in the mountain areas of the South and so forth. It was wine with poison added to it.

Yes, he has. Special consensus. Out of Chicago, surprisingly, and been all around this world. And the Cody Norris Show, and that was Mary Rachel and Cody's wife, and Blue Ain't the Word. Well, let's see here. How about a couple of numbers here? How about Sam Bush? He's come out with a 8 More Miles of Louisville. That's been around forever, but he spiffied it up a little bit into today's more recognizable stylings. But first we'll go back to River Bend, a great band from southeast Missouri, and Lonesome Road. That's an old standard number. First we have to find out where we are.

Well, that's certainly a little different. 8 more miles to Louisville. Don't usually hear it like that. And that was Sam Bush, but he's been around forever. Interesting, he's oftentimes called the father of progressive bluegrass music. But in recent times, he's been doing stuff that goes back to the 30s. Lots of times. 8 more miles to Louisville certainly goes back to the 40s. And River Bend from southeast Missouri there. And Lonesome Road. Well, let me see here as we start to compress things up here. How are we going to do this? Paul Warren and an instrumental and Mockingbird. Mockingbird, something like that, he calls it. Paul Warren used to play the fiddle for Flat and Scruggs, remember?

There you have it. Paul Warren, Flatten Scruggs Fiddler, and it's a number he used to do quite often called Mockingbird. Kind of a novelty number there, and the audience always liked that. Let's see if we have enough time to go for a train ride. Maybe a little on the slow side, huh? This is Bob Minner with Norman, he's the fellow who wrote it. Anyway, and we'll follow that up with Norman Blake, is what I'm thinking of. Norman Blake and Tony Rice, Green Line on the Southern.

Green Light on the Southern. Norman Blake and Tony Rice do a great job on that. And let's see, what else do we have? Slow Train Through Georgia. That was one that was written by Norman Blake, but we heard it from Bob Minner. And not too long ago, a year or so, I guess. Well, let me see what we can do as we run out of time. See if we can work in a little bit of Carson Peters and Bill Monroe's Used to Be.

Well, we'll continue on with this as far as we can, but we'll be closing very shortly with John McDermott, somebody you're familiar with, and Jimmy Martin. We'll head up our final set with God Guide Our Leader's Hand, and we get into Deck of Cards and then Taps on this Memorial Day weekend. So hope you can join us on Monday, and we'll be here noon to 3 p.m. and have some great bluegrass music, and hope you can make the most of this rainy Memorial Day weekend. And thanks for listening. Thanks for our sponsor.

This is Richard Evans with a strange story about a soldier boy and a deck of cards. During the North African campaign, a bunch of soldier boys had been on a long hike, and they arrived in a little town called Casino. The next morning, being Sunday, several of the boys went to church. A sergeant commanded the boys in church, and after the chaplain had read the prayer, the text was taken up next. Those of the boys who had a prayer book took them out. But this one boy had only a deck of cards, and so he spread them out. The sergeant saw the cards and said, "Soldier, put away those cards." After the service was over, the soldier was taken prisoner and brought before the provost marshal. The marshal said, "Sergeant, why have you brought the man here?" "For playing cards in church, sir." "And what have you got to say for yourself, son?" "Much, sir," replied the soldier. The marshal said, "I hope so, for if not, I shall punish you more than any man was ever punished." The soldier said, "Sir, I've been on the march for about 6 days. I had neither Bible nor prayer book, but I hope to satisfy you, sir, with the purity of my intentions." With that, the boy started his story. "You see, sir, when I look at the ace, it reminds me that there is but one God. And the deuce reminds me that the Bible is divided into two parts, the Old and the New Testaments. And when I see the tray, I think of the Father, the Son, and the Holy Ghost. And when I see the four, I think of the four evangelists who preached the gospel. There was Matthew, Mark, Luke, and John. And when I see the five, it reminds me of the five wise virgins who trimmed their lamps. There were 10 of them. 5 were wise and were saved. 5 were foolish and were shut out. And when I see the 6, it reminds me that in 6 days God made this great heaven and earth. And when I see the 7, it reminds me that on the 7th day God rested from his great work. And when I see the 8, I think of the 8 righteous persons God saved when he destroyed this earth. There was Noah, his wife, their 3 sons, and their wives. And when I see the 9, I think of the lepers our Savior cleansed, and 9 out of the 10 didn't even thank him. And when I see the 10, I think of the 10 commandments God handed down to Moses on a table of stone. And when I see the king, it reminds me that there is but one king of heaven, God Almighty. And when I see the queen, I think of the Blessed Virgin Mary, who is the queen of heaven. And the jack or knave is the devil. When I count the number of spots on a deck of cards, I find 365, the number of days in a year. There's 52 cards, the number of weeks in a year. There's 4 suits, the number of weeks in a month. There's 12 picture cards, the number of months in a year. There's 13 tricks, the number of weeks in a quarter. So you see, sir, my pack of cards serves me as a Bible, almanac, and prayer book. And friends, this story is true, for I knew that soldier.

0: Well, that concludes today's edition of Bluegrass Junction. As we say, the original, going back to 1996. I hope you make this an original holiday for yourself, despite the rain and so forth. Thanks to Miss Misa in Kentnersville for being a sponsor. You can be a sponsor, too. Get in touch with the station. And stay tuned for some great programming. And we'll be back on Monday with more bluegrass music.
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0: Good Wednesday evening. Welcome to Andy's Music Mix. And tonight in Hour 1, a very special guest, Roger Keller, with his DJ for an hour. Good evening, Roger.
1: Good evening. Good evening. Hi. Welcome to tonight. I have what I'm going to call an autobiographical music journey by me. I'm Roger Keller from UBE. And I am the DJ for an hour. I want to thank my wife, Nancy, for this gift. And I also want to thank Carla and Andy Kim of WDVR for all the time and effort that they put in helping me pull this curious program together. And, of course, Andy himself for having me on his show. The theme of my DJ for an hour is some of my diverse musical tastes that came about and listening to... you know, at the beginning, Frank Napurano each morning as I drove to work and all the different shows on WDVR. And they were so diverse that I was thinking about, well, how did I get interested in all this stuff? So I'm going to try to share some of the stories of how I got connected with a wide range of musical styles. And you might have some stories like this yourself that you can remember as you listen to me. But this radio show I wanted to dedicate to my best friend from Glenridge High School, Charles Christian Beider, just known as Chris, who really enjoyed exposing me to tons of music. Chris is gone now, but I fondly remember we used to hang out in his house after school, and he would expose me to his extensive record collection. But he would never play the whole anything. He would only play like a couple of seconds of this, and he'd pull out, you know, Mott the Hoople and then the Mermen and say, oh, I found this really cool EP. And then, you know, he would play it. Like one of the ones I loved was Tiny Tim's cover of Stairway to Heaven, which is a really good cover. We're not going to play that. But anyway, Chris would never play mainstream anything, and I don't remember much of it, but somebody made a recording, and this is my little story I want to start with, of one of his shows, and perhaps his sister Carol passed that over to me after he passed away. And the last cut of the disc, I remember him saying... and this was like, before I sign off here, here's one more queued up for you, and I think you'll like it. And I played the CD a lot, and one day I was listening to it in my car. And for whatever reason, the car hit a bump. And it was right at that point when he said, I think you're going to like listening to it, or whatever it was. And it jumped, and the next CD played, which was Mendelssohn's Violin Concerto, which is one of my favorites. And all of a sudden, it choked me up, because I'm like in this... day's driving situation where you're kind of like driving along, and it suddenly like jumped back 50 years, you know, and it was like Chris was talking to me. And right after that, my grandchild stuck an extra CD in the, and that was the end of that. Never got to hear it again. But I was searching around for this show, and I found that some of his shows are still available. So just Google, fill in DJ Chris Beier 2002 in Google, and you may come up with something. Who knows? So Chris and all our friends listening, and Andy, have a lot of blabbing, so we may end up Chris Beiering some of these songs in order to fit it in for an hour. But I wanted to start off with a song that I played when I was a little kid. And I found a lot of people on the internet did this. I had a crank record player, and you would crank it up, and you would put the record player on, the record on, and it was the Chocolate Cowboy. Now, as far as I know, we couldn't find anything that was legitimate to play. You can find it on YouTube. But anyway, I have the words here, so I'll go real fast. It's only a one-liner. And they go, they call me the Chocolate Cowboy. My horse is a chocolate star. I shoot with a chocolate pistol. My hideout's a chocolate bar. I'm rough and tough, and that's no bluff. I'll show you what I'm worth. Take a look at the Chocolate Cowboy, the toughest guy on earth. All right, that's all you get. But anyway, so then if we jump from that, that was my introduction. So if we jump forward about 8 to 10 years, we finally moved away from crank, and Mom and Dad got an electric 33 RPM player, and I'd hear Dad playing a series of songs by Frankie Lane, and he liked Frankie Lane, and you know, he would play Black Lace, which was, you know, kind of risque, and The Gunfight at OK Corral, and Navajo Trail, and a whole bunch like that. But my favorite was Bowie Knife, and so it was an album, Hellbent for Leather. So can you play it for us, Andy?
0: Here it comes, Frankie Lane.
1: All right.

0: All right, so in addition to liking that song, there's a little story that goes along with that. For my kids, Julia and Claire, and my grandkids, who probably now every once in a while get that, when they were real little kids and they were going to bed, their dad would come in and either read them a story or something, and I would sing them a lullaby. And one of those lullabies was Bowie Knife. And,
1: wow.
0: and some similar songs. So they said, "Dad, what is wrong with you?" But I think they liked it. I don't know. You can tell me later. So anyway, he was playing Bowie Knife, my dad, and my mom, she got involved in this Record of the Month club. And so she would get all these different records, and she loved, you could pick what your genre was, and she got Broadway tunes and so classical music as well. And so one of the songs that she got, and we listened to it, my sister and I listened to it a lot. We listened to it so much that we could recite and sing the entire album word for word from start to finish. So Laura, if you're listening, the music man, you got trouble right here in River City. So let's see if we can listen to that one from the music man.
2: Well, either you're closing your eyes to a situation you do not wish to acknowledge, or you are not aware of the caliber of disaster indicated by the presence of a pool table in your community. Well, you got trouble, my friend. Right here, I say trouble right here in River City. Why, sure, I'm a billiard player. Certainly mighty proud to say I'm always mighty proud to say it. I consider that the hours I spend with a cue in my hand are golden. Help you cultivate horse sense and a cool head and a keen eye. Did you ever take and try to give an ironclad leave to yourself from a three-rail billiard shot? But just as I say, it takes judgment, brains, and maturity to score in a bop line game.

figure out a way to keep the young ones moral after school. Mothers of River City, heed that warning before it's too late. Watch for the telltale signs of corruption. The minute your son leaves the house, does he rebuckle his knickerbockers below the knee? Is there a nicotine stain on his index finger? A dime novel hidden in the corn crib? Is he starting to memorize jokes from Cap'n Billy's whiz bang? Are certain words creeping into his conversation? Words like swell. Aha! And so's

0: Okay. I think Andy was doing a little looking at that with me, a little head bouncing and stuff. We appreciate that song. I haven't heard it in a really long time, so I appreciate you getting that song, getting it put on for me. I made a switch at the last minute. Mm-hmm. So, you know, I listened to a lot of these songs, and I worked at the Paper Mill Playhouse and school productions and stuff, so it was fun to hear all that stuff. But my mom also loved classical music, and so she had a lot of piano and violin in particular, always by the best virtuosos, and we listened to so many of them that right now I often will put on a number of different violinists playing the same piece of music and listen carefully to the difference between them. Isaac Perlman, Isaac Stern, Yasha Heifetz, Sophie Mutter, you know, a lot of different people. And so I'm going to ask Andy if he could play a little bit, Chris Beyer style, a little bit of each of these, of any two virtuosos that he had, and then you can kind of pretend you're me listening to this crazy music. So have you been able to find something for me?
1: I found something, not sure exactly what it is, but okay. It's in German, Mendelssohn.
0: Okay.
1: You want it? Okay.
0: Who's the...
1: Howard Shelley.
0: Howard Shelley. Now there's a name I don't know. So
1: okay.
0: Let's just give it a go.
1: All righty. And this is...

0: Okay, that was not what we were looking for.
1: No, it didn't quite come out as violin, but Mendelssohn is just such a romantic kind of a musical writer. Mm-hmm. That maybe we'll find it later.
0: Yes, I'll look for it in a few minutes.
1: Okay, right. So moving on, under the pressure of my mother and the influence of my grandmother, who was an opera singer, I was supposed to study violin under her friend, one of the great violin teachers, Samuel Applebaum. Samuel Applebaum, maybe some of you out there had played with the String Builder music books. He wrote all those, and so he was pretty well known, and he thought I had some potential talent, but the biggest problem, as Chris Beyer used to say, was I had no interest in hard work, or in fact, in any kind of work that I would need to become a real musician. So I worked at it for a while, and you know, was in the orchestra and so forth for a little bit, but I finally dropped out of those lessons to the delight of my teacher. And but I still loved making music. So moving from that, my best friend in Newark, we used to go over to his house. And in those days, you would go in high school, even in elementary too. You would walk to school, and then at lunchtime, you would walk home, and then you would walk back to school again. Mm-hmm. And so we would walk home to his house, and we would play piano together. Mm-hmm. So it was sort of, he would play piano, and he would push my fingers around to get them to hit the notes. And eventually, I was able to bang out some stride bass and honky-tonk piano music. But he had the big talent, but I could fill in enough background and convince people that we were four-handed. And we actually played at some dive bars up in the Dingman Ferry area when we were kids. And luckily, they were pretty drunk and nobody listened too carefully. And we're going to listen to the song that we played the most, but really we were only like one or two pages into the piece itself. But we'll hear the whole thing, which is the Death Ray Boogie. And did you find somebody who's playing that?
0: Pete Johnson.
1: Oh, it's, yeah, well, that would be great.
0: All right, here's the Death Ray Boogie from Pete Johnson.
1: All right.

0: That last couple of notes was more the speed we were trying to play. That's a pretty good player there. But we had a lot of fun with that. So after I moved out of Newark, I moved schools. And I went to Glen Ridge. And it was just before that I got a job as a cook's assistant at summer camp just up the river there in Dingman's Ferry from Spencer Andrew's mom. Some of you out here listening know Spencer Andrew. His mom was very nice, and she got me a job. And one of the things that happens is actually Camp Spears, for anybody who knows that. And at night, they would play music for the kids, you know, sort of a, something to do after a heavy day. And one of the things that that they did was we played a sort of a bluegrass music, and they needed somebody to play bass. And I'm very good at picking up music, and a gut bucket is my ideal instrument because you don't need anything but an ear to play it. And so I have an ear. So now I'm starting to play bluegrass, and we had a lot of fun with that. And the one song that we played a lot was Good Old Mountain Dew. And so I think Andy was going to look for a Good Old Mountain Dew recording.
1: And I got the Stanley Brothers.
0: Oh, the Good Old Stanley Brothers. That'll be great.
1: Mountain Dew.
0: Here we go.

0: I'll hush up my mug if you give me a jug of that.
1: Good old Mountain Dew.
0: And this is not the soda they were talking about either. There's something else, a different kind of Mountain Dew. You're listening to Andy's Music Mix with DJ for an hour. Guest star tonight, Roger Keller. Be back in just a few

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1: That's right. We are local community radio, all volunteer. And tonight we've got a special guest, Roger Keller, doing a DJ for an hour. Thank you, Ben. I just saw an email from Ben. I forgot what they're called. An email.
2: Email. That's about right.
1: Wonderful show. Really enjoying the stories. Brilliant tribute to your friend Chris. Everyone should always be lucky to have that special influential person in their lives. And sure, he's tuning in. That's right.
2: Yeah.
1: Okay.
2: From wherever he is.
1: That's right. Okay.
2: So, so we did the good old Mountain Dew, and up there with Spencer Andrews and his mom. And he was from Glen Ridge, and she was trying to help me get acclimated. And then I went in because it was my senior year that I got there. And so the guidance people were trying to find a way to encourage me to get renew my interest in art and music, which I kind of had abandoned a little bit before. So they got me playing in the orchestra and in the band and singing in the chorus, and I sang there and also in the church that we had joined. So I wanted to move into this the band part, and it was a lot of fun playing in the band. They had me pretending to play a sousaphone. I would only say it that way. I think he felt it was good to have a lot more of these big instruments together. And so we played these different things. But my favorite one was the Footlifter March. And I wanted to include a collection of this as... but then I realized I was listening to it ahead of time. And I realized it doesn't sound the same. And I'm going, I don't get this. And then I realized every time I heard the Footlifter March, I was sitting between two big Mark Heater and somebody else playing these huge loud tubas. So I only heard the song is boom, boom, boom, boom, boom, boom, boom. So anyway, okay. That's my experience with the Footlifter March. So I'm going to ask Andy to play it. It's hardly going to be the same. We can't turn up the bass, but imagine that you're sitting with a whole bunch of sousaphones and right. And just hearing these loud booms, and the rest of it, whatever was going on.
1: Okay, so I have three different versions. United States Air Force Band of the Rockies, the Dallas Wind Symphony, or Gunter Schuller.
2: Gunter Schuller. Let's try the Air Force.
1: Air Force of the, okay, is the Footlifter, the United States Air Force Band of the Rockies.
2: That sounds great.

0: Okay.
1: A foot lift or march without the tubas in your ear. But so one of the other things that I got involved with in Glen Ridge, and I know there are some Glen Ridge High School students, ex-students,
0: right,
1: listening out there. At the spring concert, we sang a bunch of things, and so I'm going to try to get some music from there. We sang Camelot, and if anybody has that record, throw it away. No, it was really good. It was fun. I lost mine. But we also sang this sort of religious thing, which probably wouldn't sing now, but it was "The Lord Bless You and Keep You" with the three-part Amen. And so I don't know if you're able to find that.
0: I found "The Lord Bless You and Keep You." It doesn't say anything about the three-part
1: Amen. We'll find out.
0: But yes, we'll find out. I have the Tabernacle Choir at Temple Square, Scripture Lullabies, or Lake Zurich Virtual Choir.
1: I'll pick one.
0: Let's do Tabernacle Choir.
1: All right, let's do that one.
0: Okay, "The Lord Bless You and Keep You." And there were like a million different versions of this.
1: Oh, yeah.
0: It's a song I think everyone has sung.

0: All right. Well, we didn't quite get three-part amen on that.
1: No.
0: But that's okay. That'll give us something special to remember about our own performance back then in high school.
1: Mm-hmm.
0: Just a few short years ago. So.
1: Well, sort of, yeah. Sort about me, it's like, wait a minute, no.
0: Yeah. It was 1966.
1: You graduated?
0: Yeah.
1: Okay.
0: So, I don't know.
1: A few short years ago, like you said.
0: It was just right around the corner. So, thinking back at that point in time, going back to Chris's house and listening to some of the things that he did and some of the things he did in his radio show, later he'd have all these strange things. So, one of the ones that I remembered that he used to play now and again. And again, he would play not the same thing all the time, but I remember this one and enjoyed it. So it's Ivor Cutler's Gravity Begins at Home, sort of a nonsense song, which he was also interested in. So were you able to find it?
1: Yes, I did find that. It's a great tune, too. Ivor Cutler.
2: In this song,
0: let's hear.
2: I attempt to do two things. Firstly, I try to stress the importance of the home and the family. I feel they are terribly important. And secondly, I try to stress the fact that the theory of gravity is a lot of nonsense. I will now sing, Gravity Begins at Home.

0: transmission.
1: All right. Knowledge gravity begins at home.
0: A debt to my wife.
1: I really enjoyed that. And Chris, I hope you enjoyed it, listening to it with me.
2: Mm-hmm.
1: It goes through the radio waves. Well, I finally got out of high school.
2: Okay.
1: Surprising. And we're moving on to college at the time of the big rock concerts. One you may have heard of is the thing called Woodstock.
2: Yes.
1: You're familiar with that one?
2: Of course.
1: About 500,000 kids there. But 12 days or so, more or less, before that, and totally forgotten, there was 40,000 kids in Atlantic City at the Atlantic City Pop Festival that my girlfriend Kathy got tickets to and we went to. And it was really pretty good. The weather was weird. And the thing that happened was there was Procol Harum came, and Procol Harum never comes to anything.
2: Right.
1: It's like a not happening. So that was weird. And they came on stage, and it was, as I remember it anyway, maybe I'm making more of it up, but I remember this light rain and wind blowing and a very dramatic playing of their big classic hit, which was A Whiter Shade of Pale. So if you can think of yourself being freezing cold from being outside and having some rain coming and the wind blowing and this great piece of music playing in the background, remember A Whiter Shade of Pale.
2: Great song.

0: Okay.
1: Whiter Shade of Pale. I really love that song. And but the and we were just talking a little bit back and forth about Procol Harum, and he gave me some interesting information that it's H-A-R-U-M.
0: Yes, it's not a harem like girls, and I read somewhere. It's Latin, Procol Harum, and it means away from this place.
1: So, like, take us away.
0: The music takes you to another place.
1: So, the only performer that I got to see two concerts in a row was my favorite performer, the amazing Leon Russell. And I could go on forever about what I like about him. But anyway, I asked to look at some of the songs that he had. And I was wondering if you could find Sweet Emily by Leon Russell. And I embarrass a lot of young people, you know, when you go to the supermarket and they have those tags on them and they go, did your parents know this guy Leon Russell and name you after that? Go away.
0: Right, right. Okay, so
1: my grandparents maybe.
0: Right. So Sweet Emily, this is Leon Russell.

0: I want to say thank you to WDVR for letting me share some of my lesser-known favorites with you. And lots of other favorites will be played in the regular programming, if you all like to listen to it. And you go to the WDVR
1: archives.
0: Archives and a Facebook mm-hmm. page, and there's all these other good connections here. Mm-hmm. So, sort of as I remembered Chris saying, before I sign off, here's one more queued up for you that I think you'll like. And then we're going to see if we can play one of the Sweet Janes, either by Lou Reed or the Two Sweet Girls.
1: This is the original, it's the shortest one.
0: Okay.
1: Velvet Underground, the original full-length version of that song.
0: All right, let's...

0: day.
1: It's really been great to be DJ for an hour with you. I really enjoyed being able to be here and share some of my crazy music with you and talk to you. You've had a lot of a really interesting conversation. Too bad the rest of you couldn't hear all of it.
0: Right. But I love talking music with people who are so involved in music, you know. It's always great. So thank you very much, Roger Kelly. Don't forget the archives. You can go to the archives anytime in the next 2 weeks and listen to this whole show, this whole hour of Roger's. And maybe we'll have to do it again sometime.
1: That would be great. Let's see if I can get somebody to buy me another DJ for an hour.
0: Okay.
1: Thank you all for listening, all the people that took the time out to listen to the show as well. So I appreciate it.
0: And thank you, Ben, for your email.
1: Oh, yeah. Thank you, Ben.
0: Appreciate that.
1: That was very good.
0: Mm-hmm. And hour 2 hours together, we're going to have another live guest. I'll tell you about that when it happens right after the top of the hour break. Thank you very much. Roger, great to meet you.
1: Great to meet you, too. Thanks a lot.
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8: Hi, this is Ed McLinn with a special recorded program here on WDVR. Today, I have two special guests in the studio who I've had in a number of times before. I have Joe Ferrantino and his daughter Amy Ferrantino Trefiro. They've been on my Doo-Wop Corner show previously, doing amazing renderings of doo-wop songs. And today, we're going to be hearing another whole avenue of music from them, because they don't just do doo-wop, they do a whole lot of other great stuff. So this, we thought, would be the best way to get this music out there, is to do it as a Saturday matinee show. So Joe and Amy, welcome.
9: Welcome. Hey, it's great
10: Thank
9: being
10: you so
9: here.
10: Much,
8: it's nice to see you all again. And we've got some great stuff here. I am quite impressed with your talent, and as are many of our listeners. So we're going to get into this. We got a lot of music we want to get to. So we're going to keep the blabber at a limit, right?
9: We're going to get to these many songs. I think we're going to have
8: All right. So how about we go to what we'll call the signature song?
9: Let's go with that.
8: The Doo-Wop Corner jingle.
9: Let's
8: kick it off with that, and everybody, I think, will recognize it from that.

0: Okay. Hey, so you remember, Ed, you did a show recently in a Duop Corner where there was the word dream in the title.
1: Yes.
0: And I was listening to that show, and you played a song that I remotely remembered. I hadn't heard it in so many years, from Norman Fox and Rob Royce, called Dream Girl. And as soon as I heard it, I said, I have to record this. I called Amy. I said, you want to go into the studio and record Dream Girl? She said, sure. And we did. And we went into the studio. Amy did some of the background. She was doing first tenor on it. I did the lead. We blended the background. And when it came out, I knew that we had a winner.

0: A number of years ago, I was singing solo in a local Toms River club, and Amy was in the audience, and she signaled to me that I think she wanted to come up to the mic. And I said, well, what do you want to do? And she said, I want to do a song by Patsy Cline, and it recorded just prior to her death. And I said, okay. She whispered in my ear what it was. We set it all up, and she did it. Amy, you want to take it from there?
1: Oh, thank you so much for that, first of all. But this song was written by Willie Nelson, one of my favorite songs, favorite singers of all time, released in 1961, Crazy by Patsy Cline.

I think it was January of 1960. I'm a 17-year-old kid. I'm a doo-wopper. But I hear the song, and it just automatically grabs my ear. A song by Brooke Benton and Dinah Washington. Came out on Mercury Records. Otis and Stein wrote it. It shot up to number 5 on the charts. I always loved it. And here's my version with Amy of You've Got What It Takes.

All right, this song here is by a Canadian artist, a song that received many accolades, Grammy in 93, MTV Musical Performance. But the biggest one, I think, is the quote from Toni Bennett saying that she is the best singer of her generation. And I couldn't agree more. This song that I did hear is by, or my dad and I both did, is by Katie Lang, and it's called Constant Craving.

Now the year is 1984. It's actually July. I hear this group, I've heard them for some time, actually, that I fell in love with back in, I think it was 78, The Cars. And I just love their unique style, the sound of them, the staccato, I don't know, I guess it was like a staccato sort of sound that they had, and it was different than anything else. Well, they went on for a while, and they put out an album in 1984, A Heartbeat City. And the third release on this album just hit me like a ton of bricks. It went to number three. It was written by Rick Ocasek, and the lead on it, and Rick did a lot of the leads, but this lead was done by Benjamin Orr, and it was a little different than what I was listening to from The Cars. This song is called Drive, and it just turned me on. I've always loved it, and I asked Amy to record it with me, and we did, and here it is.

This song was recorded independently on a two-track machine out in San Marcos, California. The most interesting thing about this is that it's written by a 14-year-old girl. She wrote a poem to her boyfriend, and this song became that that outcome. They released it when she was 15 in 1960. It's a song called Angel Baby by Rosie and the Originals, which was just, I had to do this song because I just was blown away by her. And here it is. Here's our rendition.

0: Okay, so I tell you what, when I heard these guys, this was a duo that to top all duos, in my opinion. When I heard the album, The Fabulous Style of the Everly Brothers, I was thrown down. I just said, these guys are just so fantastic in every way. And they came out with a song in 1960 on the Cadence label. Originally, it was recorded, I think, by the writer, Gilbert Bécaud, his name was, in France in 1955. The Everlys picked it up and recorded on Cadence, Let It Be Me, and I've heard it many times by many artists, but never as great as this version. And I said to Amy, we have to record this, and we did, and I loved the way it came out. Amy, am I right?
1: Absolutely.
0: And here it is, Let It Be Me.

0: 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And welcome back to this special broadcast today on Saturday Matinee. I have Joe Ferrantino and his daughter Amy Ferrantino Trefiro here, who record as Generations. And we're listening today to a whole wide range of great music that they've recorded that they do in addition to the great doo-wop music that we've been hearing on the doo-wop corner.
1: All right, this next song is a second song that we've done by the great Patsy Cline. I came to my dad and I said, listen, we got to do this song. This is my favorite song by her ever recorded. And I'm actually learning it on the guitar right now. It was released in 1961 on Decca Records, and it went to number 12 on the Billboard Hot 100. This is our rendition of I Fall to Pieces by Patsy Cline.

When I thought of doing this song, I sort of hesitated because I thought it was kind of sacrilegious to sing Elvis Presley. It's like sort of doing the Beatles. How can you do the Beatles better than the Beatles or Elvis better than Elvis? But I love the song so much, I decided I'm doing it. And I'm going to do the best job that I can at it. I talked to Amy. I said, Amy, you going to help me with this? She said, yes. Here's a Lieber and Stoller song written for Elvis in 1956 at Winter, number 2 on the RCA Victor label. Love Me.

Right, this song came out in the early days of MTV. And what I remember about this mostly was that I did not have MTV at this time in Whiting, New Jersey. We just didn't have cable at that time. So we would go to my Aunt Rosie's house in Neptune, and you would always find my brother and I hiding in the basement watching as much MTV as we could. This song was released in September of 1982 by one of the best bands of its time, The Pretenders. And the song is called Back on the Chain Gang, and this is our rendition.

0: Okay, would you mind if I ask you guys a question?
1: Oh, by all means.
0: I'm loving what you're doing here, and the recordings are fantastic. Where did you do this stuff?
1: I got to tell you a story here. I moved into Hazlitt in 1971, my first home. My son, Amy wasn't even born yet. My son was 3 years old. We had a neighbor. He was 2 years old. His name was Andres Carew. And this kid, I automatically knew that this kid had some kind of extraordinary talent. And I tried to tell him and my son, you two could be great musicians for many years to come. Why don't you pick up an instrument? Well, Andres did pick up an instrument and another instrument and another instrument and another instrument. And he has developed into a genius, in my opinion. He's the producer of everything you're listening to.
0: This is great. He does an amazing job.
1: He plays all the instruments. He does all the mixing. He's just an engineering genius.
0: Well, that's fantastic. And then with your vocals on the top of it, it's the icing on the cake, to use the phrase.
1: Thank you.
0: I love it.
1: When I sing this song, we recorded it, Amy and I tell you what, it's kind of hard for me to sing it because it reminds me of the story of True Love Ways. That's the song, True Love Ways, by Buddy Holly. He wrote this song in 1958 as a wedding gift for his wife, Maria. He had just married her, and they had gotten engaged on their first date. They instantly fell in love with one another. He wrote this song, and here's the part that really kicks me. It never charted. One of the most phenomenal things this man ever recorded. True Love Ways, and this is Generation's version of it.
2: Just

When we were coming up with the song list for the next, or second CD, I should say, this one was one I knew we had to do because it's one of my mom's favorite songs. It was released in 1970 by a Welsh band formed in 1961 out on Apple Records. The song went to number 8 on the charts. There's a lot of sad background about Badfinger that I won't go into, but the song is genius. It's called No Matter What, and this is our rendition.

0: when Amy said that we had to do no matter what because it was her mom's favorite song. Well, her mom happens to be my wife, Margaret Ferrantino, my wife of 58 years. So this is dedicated, no matter what, is dedicated to you, Marge.
1: Mom, to you. Hi, Mom. I first heard this band in the mid-70s when I was about 4 or 5 years old. We had this stereo and with a turntable in the living room. My brother and I would make these forts out of blankets in the living room. And this was one album, Deliver, by the Mamas and the Papas, that I remember very well. It's an autobiographical song written by John Phillips, narrating the band's history from the start and just in the early days of their touring and everything. It's called Creek Alley by the Mamas and the Papas. And I just think this song is so genius. But this is Generations version.

0: Okay, we have time for one more song. So I just wanted to say thanks to Joe and Amy for coming in. It's been a really great program.
1: Our pleasure, Ed. Believe me, always is.
0: And you've got another great one to end the show on. So we're going to go out with this one. So we'll let you do the introduction.
1: I'm just going to dedicate this to the woman who introduced me to WDVR and you, Ed, Mimi Furia. Thanks, Mimi. We love you.
2: We love you, Mimi. This is a band that hailed from San Francisco, California, formed in 1973. One of my favorite singers of all time. And he wrote this song. It's written by Steve Perry. And the song is Love and Touch and Squeezin' by Journey. And this is Generations version. We'll be right back.

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We're doing a show today about American ballads, and in particular, patriotic ballads that sprang from some of America's conflicts over the years, the most important being those of the Revolution and the Civil War. Many of these songs inspired patriotism and helped this country to emerge as one of the leaders in the free world. We open today's session with a piece which was known originally as the very first American national anthem. Michael Haycock and the University of Michigan Symphony Orchestra played the hymn Chester, which was originally written by William Billings in the year 1773. It was then later rewritten in 1778 with patriotic words, and it was known in every church and in the New England and in every regiment of the Continental Army. The words were memorized and they were sung. It continued to be America's national anthem, unofficially, up until the adoption of the Star-Spangled Banner. The second piece we heard, Yankee Doodle, was originally written as a British satire on American colonials. The Americans took the piece and turned it around and made it a source of pride. They made it one of their marching tunes to fife and drum with a different set of words. Well, we're going to move on with some more music from the American Revolution just now. Thanks for tuning in. Yankee Doodle was played by the Middlesex County Volunteer Fife and Drum Corps.

Come join hand in hand, brave Americans all, and rouse your bold hearts at fair liberty's call. No tyrannous acts shall suppress your just claim, or stain with dishonor America's name. In freedom we're born, and in freedom we'll live. Our purses are ready.

Welcome back to Broadsides and Broadswords. The Liberty Song was written actually by one of America's founding fathers, John Dickinson, in 1768. The last verse of the song includes pleas to the king for clemency and for inclusion in representation. It was published in 1768 in the Pennsylvania Gazette and the Pennsylvania Journal. The performance here was by Bobby Horton of Battle of New Orleans fame. Sir Peter Parker was a British admiral who was sent to capture Charleston, South Carolina, in conjunction with Sir Henry Clinton, but found his way blocked by the island, by Sullivan's Island and its fortifications, which later became known as Fort Moultrie. The British received a bloody nose in that engagement, Parker himself having been sent along the length of the quarterdeck by a cannonball, which was spent, fortunately, or would have killed him, but it sent him along on his bumpus, or hindquarters. The performance of Sir Peter Parker, this satirical ballad, was by John Allison on the album Early American Ballads. I'm Jeff Morgan. 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

Well, we got started off here with Bobby Horton from his homespun music of the American Revolution doing the Battle of Trenton, which is a fairly accurate retelling of the events of the crossing of the Delaware on Christmas night and the subsequent defeat of the Hessian troops at Trenton on Christmas Day. Followed that up with our national anthem, the Star-Spangled Banner. In the War of 1812, the British laid siege to Fort McHenry at the entrance of Baltimore Harbor. And captured by the British was a young gentleman by the name of Francis Scott Key, who watched in captivity as the fortress was bombarded, yet the flag was never pulled down. The British had to sail away. He penned the words to the Star-Spangled Banner that night and used as a vehicle the British drinking song "To Anacreon in Heaven." 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Thanks for tuning in. 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I forgot for a minute there. 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

0: A week before the Battle of Bull Run, Sullivan Ballou, a major in the 2nd Rhode Island Volunteers, wrote home to his wife in Smithfield.
1: July the 14th, 1861, Washington, D.C. Dear Sarah, the indications are very strong that we shall move in a few days, perhaps tomorrow. And lest I should not be able to write you again, I feel impelled to write a few lines that may fall under your eye when I am no more. I have no

0: to bind me with mighty cables that nothing but omnipotence can break. And yet my love of country comes over me like a strong wind and bears me irresistibly with all those chains to the battlefield. The memory of all the blissful moments I've enjoyed with you come crowding over me, and I feel most deeply grateful to God and you that I've enjoyed them for so long. And how hard it is for me to give them up and burn to ashes the hopes of future years, when, God willing, we might still have lived and loved together and see our boys grown up to honorable manhood around us. If I do not return, my dear Sarah, never forget how much I loved you, nor that when my last breath escapes me on the battlefield, it will whisper your name. Forgive my many faults and the many pains I have caused you. How thoughtless, how foolish I have sometimes been. But oh, Sarah, if the dead can come back to this earth and flit unseen around those they love, I shall always be with you in the brightest day and the darkest night. Always. Always. And when the soft breeze fans your cheek, it shall be my breath, or the cool air, your throbbing temple, it shall be my spirit passing by. Sarah, do not mourn me dead. Think I am gone, and wait for me, for we shall meet again.
1: Sullivan Ballou was killed a week later at the First Battle of Bull Run.
2: During the American Civil War, one of the favorite drinking tunes on both sides of the line was Johnny Fill Up the Bull. This was based on a Scottish tune called John Anderson My Joe, which was written by Robert Burns. Patrick Gilmore, an Irish-American band leader, took the melody and rewrote the words to produce Johnny Comes Marching Home, which was published in 1863 under a pseudonym, which was a common practice at the time. It was written for his sister Annie and her fiancé, Captain John O'Rourke. Many people believe that the tune Johnny Comes Marching Home was a derivative of the Irish tune Johnny, I Hardly Knew You. But in fact, the reverse seems to be the case, as Johnny Comes Marching Home was published in 1863, and Johnny, I Hardly Knew You was published in Dublin in 1867. However, they are linked and had quite a similar melodic tone to them. The Ashokan Farewell was written by Jay Unger and served as the main tune of Ken Burns' series, The Civil War. The recitation of the Sullivan Ballou letter was by the late Paul Roebling. Sullivan Ballou was 32 years old when he wrote the letter, and his wife Sarah was only 24. The performance of Johnny Comes Marching Home was by Annie Enslow and Ridley Enslow, off of their album of the same name, When Johnny Comes Marching Home. And the Ashokan Farewell with the Sullivan Ballou letter comes from the Civil War original soundtrack. I'm Jeff Morgan. 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

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This is Broadsides and Broadswords, and I am Jeff Morgan. We are pre-recorded today. We are doing a tribute to America's patriotic songs, and we hope you're enjoying the show here. 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We're going to get on with the second half of our show of some modern interpretations of some historical events in American history.

America has often looked to the ranks of immigrants to bolster the manpower in its armed forces during times of conflict. The Civil War was no different. Oftentimes Irish, Norwegian, German, and Italian immigrants were taken right off the boat and put into the Union Army with very little or no training. Such is the story told by Nuala Kennedy in the traditional Irish ballad, Paddy's Lamentation, from her Noble Stranger album. General Marr raised the Irish Brigade to fight in the Union cause, and they did so honorably. John Doyle's song, Clear the Way, from his Shadow and Light album, tells the tales of heroism as the Irish Brigade attacked Mary's Heights in the Battle of Fredericksburg. They knew what was in store for them. They had to go up the hill and take a rebel position that was heavily manned and fortified. And although most units would have wavered, the Irish Brigade never did. Their motto, Falla Balla, clear the way. After the war, the American Army was sent to fight on the Western frontier, the indigenous people of America. Mick Maloney tells of these Irish immigrants who went to fight in the regular Army O in Company Q. I don't think there's ever been a Company Q in the American Army. I could be wrong. But it tells of the deprivations that happened during the training and the brutalness of being in the service. 1874, the regular Army O, from Mick Maloney's album McNally's Row of Flats. Italian conscripts were also in the American Civil War. There, in fact, was a regiment of Italian volunteers who were uniformed in the style of Garibaldi's Bersaglieri, and they fought with great honor and esteem on the Virginia front in the Civil War. An Italian immigrant who became a superstar in the opera was Enrico Caruso, who we heard performing the American hit Over There. America joined the First World War in 1917 and supported its war effort by the issuance of bonds. During these bond initiatives, superstars, Charlie Chaplin, Fatty Arbuckle, many others went to try to get people to buy bonds. Enrico Caruso recorded Over There, which was a popular song in the American Army. Thanks for tuning in. We've only got time for a couple more, and we're going to end up with a version of America the Beautiful, performed by the Middlesex County Volunteer Fife and Drums. Again, I've enjoyed giving this program today, and we'll be back next week. Thanks for tuning in. I'm Jeff Morgan. This has been Broadsides and Broadswords here on WDVR.

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2: 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The number for details is 908-968-3711.
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My name is Jeff Morgan. I'm your host for the next hour. And we've gotten started today with Kevin Burke as part of the Celtic Fiddle Fest, giving us a set of Irish tunes called Knock na Gow. Actually, they are jigs, and I want to stress upon you that we are pre-recorded today, so if you wish to get in touch, our email address is wdvrhost@comcast.net. And if you want to get information on upcoming events, set lists, if you want to check out the archives and see what has happened in the last 2 weeks, go to wdvrfm.org. And we'll get back to the music now.

Well, we opened this segment with a standard child ballad, child number 209, Geordie, performed by the Greenhouse Band on an album called Old Wine, New Skins. And that's a ballad of Scottish origin. Some people, if you were around in the 1960s and you remember it, will remember Joan Baez making that ballad particularly famous. We followed that up with a little bit of ribald Scottish humor given to us by Hamish Inlock, and that was The Wind Blew the Bonnie Lassie's Plaidy Awa', rather humorous song of and circumstances surrounding a liaison. And we followed that up with a beautiful version of a very old song from the time of Queen Anne and Marlborough, which was updated during the Napoleonic Wars, Over the Hills and Far Away. Listeners might remember that from the Sharps Rifles series. And this version is new to me. It's by Heidi Talbot and John McCusker. And it's one of the more beautiful ones, I think. I'm Jeff Morgan. You're listening to Broadsides and Broadswords here at WDVR. Please don't call in. We are pre-recorded today.

Homesickness is a very common theme in Irish, English, and Scottish balladry and song. Not surprising, given the many, many people of those cultures who were sent to distant parts of the world. This song, Spancel Hill, was sung from the viewpoint of one of those people who longs for his home in near County Clare, outside the town of Ennis, in Spancel Hill. What we heard was a version of that song done by the High Kings on an album called The Best That Is Irish. We followed that up with Heirloom performing a fairy dance set from an album entitled Road to the Isles. And then we had another nostalgic look into the past, courtesy of Richard Thompson, by way of Open the Door for Three and Pat Broder's singing Richard Thompson's famous look back into the early part of his life, a song called Bee's Wing about one of his first romances. I'm Jeff Morgan, and you're listening to Broadsides and Broadswords here at WDVR 89.7 FM in the Delaware Valley. And we hope you're enjoying the show.

Well, we're back live with you here at Broadsides and Broadswords on WDVR. Just a reminder, we are pre-recorded today, so please don't call in. 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We open this segment with a little bit of a interesting twist. Offerex from their album The Queen of Hearts doing two tunes called Constant Billy and I'll Go and Enlist. We followed that up with the Jacobite tune from the middle part of the 18th century about Bonnie Prince Charlie, and the tune was named Charlie He's My Darlin', performed by Joan Gilmartin. And then Archie Fisher, the wonderful songwriter from Scotland, from his Windward Away album, gave us a beautiful song about the demise of the fishing trade called The Final Trawl.

And we're back live with you at Broadsides and Broadswords here on WDVR. I'm Jeff Morgan, and we're coming to the end of the hour here. I hope you've enjoyed it. Just a few notes on the past few songs that you've heard. The first one we heard was a set of jigs and slip jigs from the group Daymark, and that's their debut album entitled Daymark. And the tunes were The Strayaway Child and The Humours of Ballymanus. We followed that up with Matty Pryor, formerly of Steel Eye Span, but a solo album under her name. And the song is Martinmas Time, which is a traditional ballad about housing a group of soldiers in a town and a girl coming to the quarter gate. A number of people have done that song, including Andy Irvine and Paul Brady. And that's a beautiful version that Matty does. And finally, Noriana Kennedy, from her Ebb and Flow album, did The Irish Girl. Noriana Kennedy is one of the bright young voices of Irish music today, and she was a former member of the band Solace. If you want to make comment on any of the things you've heard today, or you have any thing you wish to say, you can reach us at wdvrhost@comcast.net, and we can get online at wdvrfm.org to find out more information. We're about at the end here, so we're going to give the last tune, which is Minnie O'Shierva's Cradle Song, played by Kevin Henderson from the Shetland Islands and his Fin de Land Again album.

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